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0: Temper. 368-352, I'm sorry, 63. 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
0: Adam George, apartment 436 for a possible 1016. RP said multiple calls out here past with a male yelling at a female.
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3: Heard about 1063 numbers, please.
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3: One of you go with Central for the 1090, 1115, and then the other one to the 1050 with a verbal disturbance. Rayleigh is on calling.
1: Hey, three, I'll head to calling.
3: And Sam 385 to the 1090. Charles 306 or Charles 307, you want to swap and go to Colin?
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5: Charles Henry Adam Nora, first of Jeffrey, John Edward Frank Frank Robert Edward Yellow, date of birth 4/30/2002, driver's license 0806844773, Nevada.
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8: 395 Reno, status check, still en route.
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4: Ladder 3, red frequency assignment, upgraded medical emergency, respond Yori Avenue and Linden Street, District 3, Ladder 3, respond Yori Avenue and Linden Street.
5: Hi, Captain Gross.
6: At 346, Reno, 1063.
7: 48.
6: Okay. Both units respond to Winco, 2855 North Town Lane for a 1010 in the parking lot. Two males involved, one male pushing the other. Females also unseen in a verbal disturbance with the male involved. Winco, 2855 North Town Lane.
7: 48 in red.
8: 46 in red. I'm not
9: breathing.
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9: At 6544, 6544.

0: Units responding to Northtown Lane involved males. Once both are HMAs, 25 to 30. Still getting a further description.
1: For 1091, it looks like the subjects are packing up and about to leave the area.
0: Chapter 4.
1: And I'll be touching the green.
0: Very happy.
1: And it's Ross, stay on 754.
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1: 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Nevada ID card 080-742-0252.
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0: 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Looks like it was her instruction permit that expired back in 2024.
1: Copy, thanks, code 4.
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2: 17, seconded judicial for a felony. I listed all the dates in there.
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1: Sam 210, 10-4.
4: Oh, Frank 493.
1: Frank 493.
4: Can you get me when this started to 70 West Taylor Street for an individual white male adult on the ground complaining of a broken arm and not being able to stand?
1: Do you have an age and is he conscious breathing?
4: Conscious breathing. He's 71.
1: Frank 493, tougher.
3: Column 54 out there, Corporate.
1: 1324.
3: Reno, you know what? Or sorry, 249, morning today.
1: Union 249.
3: Reno, Column 320, is that with the Frank unit?
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5: Reno, NR 34623.
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1: Last unit. The RPO is a pass by and refused info.
3: I copy, I'll be Copeland.
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3: Officer, do an online report, Lieutenant.
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Southwest 4, Item 60, William Henry King, New Jersey.

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1: Send me
2: that. Yeah, Reno, Raptor 4.
1: Raptor 4.
2: For 1091, you can probably clear that. They're packing up and leaving.
1: Raptor 4.
6: Thank you.
2: And R346 is this thing.
1: R346.

0: 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Respond to 55 North Sierra Street, Unit 308, District 1, Squad 1. Respond to 55 North Sierra Street, Unit 308.
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2: For that reckless driver, confirming that they passed State Street.
3: Affirm they passed State Street and then we're last seen approaching 446. This is Pershing County. They're no longer following.
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4: VF phase 2. Check for a trouble unknown, verbal disturbance heard in the background, and then a disconnect. And no history with the phone number. The locate is pending. 1516 Silverado Boulevard.
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1: Reno, Officer 4.
0: Officer 4.
1: 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Just some construction workers walking around.
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0: In District 46 for engine 45, respond for a seizure. It's going to be at the flying tide at 9716 Kermit Way. Hold in set.
1: 45 responding.
0: All right, copy.
1: Can you have this passage 46?
0: 46, go ahead.
1: Delta 45, we're en route to the flying tide with the fleet here.
0: Got that. 45, you can stand down.
1: 45, copy to that. And hold this.
0: All right, copy.

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0: 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Charles 2 with 6, show you Penny.
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1: 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You can catch 133.
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3: 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Thank you.
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1: And if we can get KD to please go out to that call for engine 12, they've been on this person multiple times a day, and if he needs any help for it to be transported, please. 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
6: Okay, 10-3.

0: 370 right now.
1: 370.
0: Hey, just for 43 for the elderly female with MHI on Damani, just calling back. Fire's responding, requesting a response.
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0: Temporal.
3: Medical emergency. 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District 4. 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
1: Okay.
0: How's your red?
1: Go ahead, from 10-3.
0: Just advising, I did request PD respond. I don't have ETA at this time. They're not yet in route, but I'll keep you advised. And then if the sergeant does need to speak with you, is it okay to give him your number?
1: Of course, yeah. Thank you.
0: You're welcome.

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3: 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And battalion chief's requesting a 21 from you. 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
6: 11. 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

0: got a field straight. Rapid SOS is showing the GPS location to be just east of the building, either outside or on the east wall.
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1: Green
2: and white,
1: 348.
2: Ah, 340. This is online, show me a wreck with 46.
1: Ah, 340, tough work.
2: Yeah, Tom, 334, I'm not with you for.
1: Tom, 334, tough work.
3: 311.
4: Could be out of Nevada, 73 King. 304,
3: right. Confirming 73 Kings 304.
4: Okay, from 73 Kings 304.
3: 10-4, go ahead.
4: Looks like this will be a 10th plate. It's going to be 862 6197. John, Edward Victor 5, John 63, 26306.
5: Number. Lakeside Plaza Condos number 114 with rooms on fire. Maybe for an adult male planning a chest pain. And if you could review the premise hazard for that apartment. 2955 Lakeside number 114.
2: Number 335.
5: Sam 335.
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5: Sam 4, Sam 375 tonight.
2: Copy tonight.
1: Come
2: on. We have a lot of people, so I'll stay with that one.

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1: 10-4.
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6: 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Verbal 1016, result of a child custody issue. 10695, this is Altadra.
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1: Spur 2-1035. Good. She's in there at a Carson for violating a conditions of suspension for ADW $1,000, cautions for Ocean and ADW, valid DL.
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1: Motor 2 sparks.
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0: 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Copy that.
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4: Westbound from Patrick, 1812 hours. It's a white GMC SUV, unknown plate, swerving, C stack, 1195, West clear.
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2: 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Anyone else on scene?
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0: 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Miles reporting for GTA 2800 Enterprise Road.
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0: 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Respond Dakota Ridge Court and Dakota Ridge Trail, District 11, Engine 14. Respond Dakota Ridge Court and Dakota Ridge Trail.
1: 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We will work awesome.

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2: Tom 338, Tupper. Letter 33, copy. I'll show you tonight.
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4: 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That one's stack 1222.
5: 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You can dispatch. We're breaking from briefing.
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0: Last of Carter, common. 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DOB 71285.
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2: Well, we're in the area just checking. I checked in with the lady. She gave me, tried to give me a better description. 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
4: 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Have a good night.
0: Yeah, Rush 59. Have a good night. Disregard.
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0: The drivers have exchanged information, and one of them is called for a request for the vehicle, and the other one is leaving the scene. Would you like to see them, or would you even like to tackle their response?
1: Okay.
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0: Tango JT Reno. Tango JT, drivers have exchanged info. Tow truck has been called and all parties are leaving the scene. Engines request and if you are going to still respond or not.
1: I'm pretty close. You can cancel everybody else.
0: 332, Tom 4. David 2 and Tom 338, show you to me.
2: Heading. That's right
0: there. Angel 11, Reno.
1: Angel 11.
0: Angel 11, they're already in the area, so they're going to continue to respond, but also be aware I have a fire alarm in your district. And a medical call.
1: Copy that. I'll let you know when we're finished.
0: Angel 11.

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2: 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Stack 1223.
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1: Jim, can I fuck? You were 10-1. Was that good for off the air? Jim, can I fuck?
2: Thank you.

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1: Copy, will do.
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1: 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It's going to be on victim of a fall with a head injury, 90-year-old female.
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0: Sparks 341. 3 pronoun. Nothing, get there. Nothing came through.
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1: 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Good morning.
0: Away from slide. And westbound. Vehicle's a yellow school bus. It's a former bus. Going 20 miles per hour. CSAC 1224, west clear.
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5: 3 vehicle oxygen, I-80, USA Parkway. It's going to be the westbound on ramp.
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3: 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And also be advised, Story is committed to another call. 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
7: 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AKA Tina, that's on the call.

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0: Sam 375 unfounded to me.
1: Sam 375.
2: Reno Sam 35 to me.
1: Sam 35. 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
3: Oh, so he's with
1: 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Yeah. Oh, okay. Yeah, and he was the one that clocked in through the north gate. But that's so weird. I was like, what is going on?
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0: 35, Spurrent reporting, vehicle accident at Interstate 80 East and Mustang Ranch Road, building eastbound.
1: Sparks 360, 123.
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6: Central Hughes, same traffic.
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4: Sam's evening.
3: Is there any additional case number for the Sam Ridge Park call?
4: Which call?
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4: 10-4, let me pull up that call so I can add an additional case number. Stand by just one.

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1: Do you know if Story County is responding to this?
2: I'm not sure TMF requested it.
1: Cover that. We'll check it out. Did you have a vehicle description of that second MVA supposedly by Mustang?
3: Tougher.
1: It's a black Tesla westbound with its hazards on, but it did not look like it had damage.
3: Copy that.
4: And Juliana was trespassing the property.
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0: Gonna be last name Rodriguez, first of Ricardo. Last name will be Robert Ocean, David Robert, Ida George, Union Edward, Zebra. First is gonna be Robert Ida, Charles Adam, Robert David Ocean. DOB of 11-07-95. The deal number of 080-435-2033. Right to the second.
1: Go ahead with the second.
0: The last of Rodriguez, same spelling as the previous. First of Eric. First is going to be Edward Robert Ida King. DOB of 7-13-03. With a deal number of 080-645-8439. Break
2: 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I believe you guys will be closer.
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4: Do you realize that the 17-year-old stack 1271?
0: 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Ida Adam, DOB of 5-18-71, with a DL number of 320-036-7144.
1: I'd go with that pronunciation as well.
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4: 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Mustang Ranch exit going westbound.
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1: Thank you.
0: For a call, was there an attempt made?
1: Negative, but with the patient being a 17-year-old, that's why you were sick.
0: I copy it. Do we have PD responding?
1: I should call is pending for them, but they do not have anyone around at this time.
2: 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We'll be waiting if PD needs medical when they arrive, then you can redispatch us.
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0: Gotcha. Thank you, Washington.
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2: That. We did see two cars pulled over, but it didn't look like an accident. We'll check it on the way back through, but if nothing else, we'll go back to first base.

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2: So let me know when you guys find on that one. 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
0: Sir, I copy you, want to sit down.
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1: Can I get the plate of that vehicle?
0: RP originally gave 3280 Frank 9, did not come back to a Mazda.
1: Looks like it's on an Infiniti.
0: 10-4 does come back to an Infiniti, I'll go ahead and log it.
1: 10-4, thank you.

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1: It's okay, unfounded.
2: Tipper.
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1: Over.
2: Hey, what's on? 332, the next thing you can
1: say? I'm 332.
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2: Party 6-1-3-34, Reno 1063. Lieutenant's response for suicidal subject, juvenile 17 years of age, at 2000 Silverado Boulevard, number 4, unknown if she's been alone or with her parents. Ideations only at this time. 2000 Silverado Boulevard, number 4.
3: And Ray Ranger 9 for Devil Man.
2: Good evening. And units responding to Silverado, correction, just rooms are staged.

0: 36162. Yeah. The last of Sam Adam Union, Nora David Edward Robert Sam, first name hyphenated Tom Adam Ida hyphen John Adam David Edward. You'll be 12/21/1993, and Nevada ID card 200569-9205. Okay.
1: Go for it, thank you.
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0: 911 Reno.
1: Are you there?
0: It looks like Rosa has been on scene staged for quite a while. I apologize, I wasn't aware. Are they code 4 to enter?
2: They can cancel their response.
3: Mission 11, thank you.
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0: 133, Tessa.
5: Clear suspended, valid ID only, SAM inactive, not required to register. Registered EF as of 2018 to a Reno address for aggravated stalking, positive Tom and Jenjo.
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0: Washington, 6 ball 10, 1042. 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
4: 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I'm trying to get it, reach out to Spark 31. 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They can't pick up their traffic.
3: All right, copy. We should be on scene here shortly. Anyway, we're just following NHPN.
4: All right, copy. 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
6: 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Engine 1. Respond 500 North Sierra Street.
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2: Last of Milan Garcia, Mary Ida Lincoln Lincoln Adam Nora, space, George Adam Robert Charles Ida Adam. 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

0: up with.
1: 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We're checking that.
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0: Celestine Northbound Pyramid from Wingfield Hills. 1229 hours. It's a white Nissan Altima 9 Nora Queen Paul 62 California. This way, range C stack 1297 West clear.
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1: Hello.
0: 338, go for it.
1: Inspect the room. It was a burnt toast in the microwave. No issue. And they said they reset the panel. Yeah, I copy. I got to talk to them about access to the panel because the Knox keys are not accurate.

0: call. We're on the south side of the gym. Identification card, last is John Adam Ida, Mary Edward, first is Henry, Henry Edward Nora, Robert Yellow. Date of birth, 8/17/1994. ID number 02043860007.
1: 10-4.
2: Hi, copy. You guys can go ahead and return. It sounds like this is a water leak onto the system shorting out. Over in the east tower. Ladder one, copy. Ladder one, return.
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2: Yeah, copy. We're over here right now. We got security over here as well.
1: Copy. Do they have access to the room?
2: 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They're attempting to open it currently, and we're in.
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0: 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RP is the female half. 3895 River Haven Drive.
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2: 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I'm sorry, that's going to be 34394.
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0: 342 Lincoln Victor Sam Nevada on a Ford van, Fred the second. Eight Nevada, and it's a plate left behind for the suspect vehicle.
1: I copy.

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4: 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First is going to be Lincoln Union, David, William, Ida, Nora, George, DOB of 5-19-01. 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
1: 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We don't have any logged in. That's okay.
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0: your VIN comes back clear expired as of August 26th of this year on a 1999 Honda sports van.
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0: A Honda sports van.
1: Copy. Can I forget a 2901? Robert Edward Nora Charles Edward versus Nora Adam Tom Henry Adam Nora. DOB 73071, Social 528-989795.
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9: 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Anthony is clear valid ID code out of South Carolina. How is the weapon, Central?
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2: 12-3-1-7, Central.
1: Still hungry?
7: Yes.
1: Your plate came back clear, suspended as of June of this year on a 2009 Hyundai sedan. It doesn't give me a reason for the suspension.
7: Thank you.
1: You're welcome.
9: Ranger 33.
2: Andy 4.
0: 6.
9: Number 346.
0: We're code 4 here. Can we get REMSA to our location? We're going to be doing a welfare check on the mother.
2: Number 346. I copy.
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11: Second, Sun Valley on Nevada. Henry William, 7645, Honda.
2: 10-4.
10: Just switch me over. What?
2: Anyone?
10: This call does not meet response criteria. We're going to be available in quarters.

0: 740. Same assignment as 742.
1: Yes, sir. Silver.
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2: Watch 1 4 2. I do have a vehicle matching the plate left behind. It's going to be on a Ford Edge.
1: Copy that. Do you want another unit to respond?
2: If you don't get any pattern of that, or California.
1: Definitely running Kansas now. Clear no match, Nevada, California.
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0: Hey, Renee is clear, no match, Nevada, California, Kansas, and locals. Anywhere else you want me to try?
1: The only other place would be Texas.
0: Copy, I'll give it a shot. Adam 742,
2: Beta 2729 on 1. Adam
0: 742. Which is the 1230 traffic?
2: 6130. Corral Road and 447 on California Trailer Plate 1 Nora Edward 1583. I'll advise on a towing vehicle.
0: Copy.
3: Edward Zebra, first of Paul Edward David Robert Ocean, date of birth 8/17/2005, Nevada OLN 080-795-1388.
4: Disturbance call at 89 North Virginia Street to the rear in the alley. The disturbance of threats, an unknown male got out of a white Civic with tinted windows and confronted the RP. The subject stated he had a 1032, no 1032 was seen. 89 North Virginia Street, stock 1353. North 332, 10-4, and North 334, I believe your radio issues. No voice.
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2: Data
0: 2. Money Tree parking lot for trouble unknown, possibly 96 subject. Unknown race male. RP can hear the subject walking around in the parking lot yelling that he's going to kill someone and yelling for help. RP can only hear the disturbance and believes the subject is in... Oh, correction. The RP is inside the business. Subject's outside. 5140, Kitsky.
2: Hey, ma'am. Hey, sir.
0: Sorrel 324, Nora 332, we're up. Secure into 63.
2: Thirty-four.
0: 3-3-2. Just one for suspicious circumstances, at 1770 Fox Run Road, RP fires her ex-husband, has been harassing her and watching her on cameras. Ex-husband sent RP photos of her bedroom. Believe ex-husband is on scene at her residence. RP is not on scene at this time and no one else has access to the residence. 1770 Fox Run Road.
3: Flash is going to be Victor Ida, Lincoln Lincoln, Adam Lichter. Oh my god, I apologize. Let me restart that. I was trying to listen to three different things. It's going to be Victor Ida, Lincoln Lincoln, Adam Lincoln, Ocean Boy, Ocean Sam, hyphen, Frank Robert, Adam Nora, Charles Ocean. First is going to be Frank Ida, David Edward Lincoln, DOB of 32371, with a DL number of
0: 12024032.
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0: 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Charles 3 and 5, 0 and 7. I'll show you to me.
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0: Positive phonetic, Victor, Edward, Nora, Edward, George, Adam, Sam. First of Daniel, David, Adam, Nora, Ida, Edward, Lincoln. Date of birth, 10-17-2002, Nevada, OLN 080-723-1930.

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0: 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It was a little while ago, but do you remember where your dispo for that one was on the Florida plate?
1: Warning.
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0: Charles 317, Charles 316 right now. 1063.
1: Okay. 16. 16.
0: Charles 316, Charles 317. Disturbance call 829 North Virginia Street until North units are available. SEC 1353. To the rear in the alley, disturbance of threats, RP walked by a vehicle. The subject in the vehicle confronted the RP and said he had a 1032, negative 1032 scene. 829 North Virginia Street, to the rear in the alley.
1: 17. 16.
0: Control Charles 353.
2: Control Charles 353. Abrams 15 second. Bondora Zebra 475-839 Tech Tag Nevada.
0: Charles 353 number.
3: With a valid Nevada ID card only, a suspended 27. That began September of 2019, ending indefinitely for failure to appear. And another one for failure to comply.
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1: Ten-four, Mason.
5: Are you guys good for the way?
1: 4-4-4. I'm switching back to you.
5: Excuse me, man. I copy you before I'm switching back to you. I won't kiss you.
6: Battalion 30. All information came from Washoe. Looks like part of the man has reignited, requesting a fire response.
0: Yeah, it's good for Fox Run.

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1: I'll continue.
0: Charles 316, we'll continue. Break. 5493, Reno, NDT hit.
2: I copy.
0: 5493, go for it. It's a delayed hit from the GTA.
3: Copy.
4: 33 of the CAC. I'll follow up.
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0: Yeah. 7-3 Reno, check the bar.
1: Beautiful.
0: You want some check the bar, main campus.
1: Last of Walker, William Adam Lincoln, King Edward Robert. First of Junior, John Union Nora, Ida Ocean Robert. 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
6: His name and phone number, I just put it in the MDT.
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0: 2911.
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0: Jennifer, 18 and 11, is this related?
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0: Walker is clear in KC. Cedar from local has a valid Nevada ID card only in a revoked station. 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
9: And dispatch, just for the record, per BLM dispatch, the plant event, they're aware of it. 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
3: 10-4.
5: And could you also check for a TPO in place for any of these subjects?
3: Definitely.

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0: Her subjects on scene, RPGOA, to meet tonight.
1: Charles 306, super.
2: Number 49 on the mail, please.
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2: 11. 3 off with Tom Adam, Union Frank, Adam Union, first name Davis, Edward, Davis, Robert, Miller, Charles, Spring, and it's number 4, 10, 24, 76, and then the back of DL, 00559,
4: 4th in Nevada, I'll get you the plate in a second.
5: The assignment, medical emergency. Respond 1801 West 4th Street, El Tavern Motel, District 4, Engine 4. 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
1: 3:28, Tampa.
0: Tampa.
1: Yeah, 3:46.
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3: 10-4.
8: This unit is for you, the juvenile problem, same 370 for information, spec 1378, 6200 metal mile circle, spec 1370.
0: Watch 1 North 32.
3: 1 North 32.
0: Well, okay, this will be clear. Form 5 complete, and parties also exchanged information, and you can put both of us on that stalled vehicle.
3: I copy. Do you want this to be report to follow with the Form 5 complete, or just info?
0: Please go ahead and put report to follow.
3: You got it.

0: runway 3242, just be advised for the stall vehicle, the RP was very uncooperative and wouldn't give us full information, but it was supposed to be to the rear of the RP's property. The vehicle was driving up the hill and into the backyard.
1: We're going to go see about that.
0: Have fun with that. Sparks, Mr.
2: Code 4.
0: Copy, code 4.

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1: 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She's declining all services. We can cancel.
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2: 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RP and boyfriend are now separated. RP has four juveniles with her. 916 Stewart Street.
3: 16.
2: 15. 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
2: 15. Charles 317, Tiffer. Charles
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2: Washington and 6
3: traffic.
2: 10-6. Carrier only again.
3: 80 West, mile marker 2, yellow 22, North Sam John, Florida.
2: I copy. The other two females that you ran in this call, and 1063 cautions as well as conditions.
7: And I was in her vehicle, it's a black Hyundai Elantra.
2: And has access to weapons, guns inside the house, in the closet, and conditions, no threatening, physically injuring, or harassing. I'm going to stop because he hasn't been served yet.
5: Copy that. We're going to take the 2 cars.
7: Give it to him.
5: Ryland and Wells on 206-442.
7: Tiffer.
5: Charles 353, not Tiffer.
7: Charles 353, Tiffer.
2: What's that, 62?
3: Mobile Park.
2: Tiffer.
8: It's coming from the second party, but there was a subject that was knocking on the door, and also threw Narcan at the door and was screaming and talking to himself. PD currently does not have a call set up for this. You can advise if you request them.
5: Yeah, if we could get our PD in route, that'd be great, thanks.
8: In the past.
2: 32.
3: Washington, I want traffic.
2: Can I one?
3: 8 East Mogul, 9 Sam, 1 Edward Yellow, Utah.
2: I copy.
8: Awesome, go ahead.
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7: Charles 315, Engine 5 is requesting RPD respond to 781 California Avenue, a 30-year-old male possibly overdosing. Wait.
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10: 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I'll get medical.
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7: Perfect. 4-3-4-6, if you can respond with medical to 1465 Castle Way. So we have a victim of a battery. The suspect's no longer on scene. 1465 Castle Way.

0: morning, Doug. I'm sent.
1: David 2, Tupper.
0: Reno 12255, I'll be in route with 15.
1: Charles 255, Tupper. Charles 353, Tupper.
2: We are 324, AC type.
1: Alright, 324.
2: 348, as soon as show me around 46, ready to go.
1: 348, Tupper. Anyone?
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1: No, 346, no, 348, Reno, 1063.
2: Okay.
1: Okay, let's respond for shots heard in the area of 2179 Barbary Way. Check for 9 shots heard, nothing else seen or heard. Copies now advising that the shots may be coming from one of his direct neighbors and an exact address. 2179 Barbary Way.
2: Okay.

0: Lorenzi 10-7, I'm checking.
1: 10-22, so I ran that temp plate, but I think I was looking at the wrong return. It looks like your vehicle is still valid until October.
2: Copy, thank you. And he's got his own tow coming right now, so we're going to be on scene for a little bit, but we don't have to worry about calling that.
1: Copy that, thank you.
3: Four. Leader Roger 4.
0: Roger 4.
3: If William T. Penn is okay with it, I can head over there and check if you want to cancel the patrol.
0: William T. Penn, copy.
4: 429 on 1, please.
1: Stand by just one. 6132, go ahead.
0: William 210 Raptor 4 said he will check it. If you're okay, we can cancel the patrol units.
3: Yeah,
0: April. Sure. 0346, 0348, Shabo 10-8.
3: We're okay at 11 TC, and I'll be 10-4. Have a good night.
0: Ring
3: out Charles 3-1-7,
0: Charles 3-1-7, units code 4 on Stewart Street.
1: That was clear, you can try now.
5: Our last of Sam, Tom, Edward, Lincoln, Lincoln, Adam, Robert. 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
0: This will be for a medical emergency, 411 West 9th Street, 56-year-old female with mental issues, and the subject is being held down with a 1016 in the background. 411 West 9th Street.
5: Edward, yellow, Edward, Sam. 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

0: Tom 33. 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Tom 33, go ahead. Lost of Lincoln, Yellow, Sam, Ida, King, Ocean, Victor.
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2: Ring of 3493, Huey 10 6 9 21, please. 3493, 10 6 9 21, please. 3493, 10 6 9 21, please. 3493, 10 6 9 21, please. 3493, 10 6 9 21, please. 3493, 10 6 9 21, please. 3493, 10 6 9 21, please. 3493, 10 6 9 21, please. 3493, 10 6 9 21, please. 3493, 10 6 9 21, please. 3493, 10 6 9 21, please. 3493, 10 6 9 21, please. 3493, 10 6 9 21, please. 3493, 10 6 9 21, please. 3493, 10 6 9 21, please. 3493, 10 6 9 21, please. 3493, 10 6 9 21, please. 3493, 10 6 9 21, please. 3493, 10 6 9 21, please. 3493, 10 6 9 21, please. 3493, 10 6 9 21, please. 3493, 10 6 9 21, please. 3493, 10 6 9 21, please. 3493, 10 6 9 21, please. 3493, 10 6 9
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2: Six. Oh my golly. One North 32 Wash Up.
1: Delta 32.
2: That was my karma. Luther Towing's ETA is 30 to 45. Is that acceptable?
1: Let me ask.

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2: First is going to be Frank Robert, Edward David, Edward Robert, Ida Charles King. DOB of 12-28-49 with a DL number of 080-70-939-11. And this will be the driver of our incapacitated vehicle.
0: Confirming, you said 1949?
3: San Jose 5375, I'll show you both in Rosa Huffaker Park, 1160 East Huffaker in the area, for four shots heard, unknown type of 1032. RP says that the dogs in the neighborhood started barking when she heard the shots. Nothing else seen or heard, only one RP at this time at 1160 East Huffaker. San Jose 5375, I'll show you his name.
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0: Charles 317.
2: Copy. We're at the traffic bomb. 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
0: 231. Female 30 to 40, wearing a pink shirt and black pants, and continues to walk in and out of traffic, taking her clothes off and then putting them back on. Possible Nora, due to her behavior, negative 56. Or weapons, Victoria Beauty Storm.
2: Good one. 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
0: 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Adverse party is last of Stephanie, first of Amanda. Otherwise clear with a Nevada 27 showing suspended.
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3: 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The 500 Linden, La Casa Arms, number 227, verbal 1016, RP versus adult son. 500 Linden, number 227.

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2: I copy. Do we have the address that you're transporting to?
5: Negative, somewhere off of Ramshorn.

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1: May I get 229, please? Female adult, last phonetically, Charles, Adam, Robert, Robert, Adam, Sam, Charles, Ocean, base, George, Adam, Robert, Charles, Ida, Adam, first phonetically, Tom, Robert, Ida, Nora, Ida, David, Adam, David, DOB 1668, break for second.
0: Go ahead.
1: Male adult, last up, Hernandez, Duran, Henry, Edward, Robert, Nora, Adam, Nora, David, Edward, Zebra, space, Charles, Edward, Robert, Ocean, Nora, first phonetically, John, Edward, Sam, Union, Sam, DOB 615 and 66, Nevada, DL 020-590-8825.
0: 10-4.
2: Washington and 429 on one, please.
0: 16,
2: please. Last of Stewart. Sam, Tom, Edward, William, Adam, Robert, Tom. First name is Donald. David, Ocean, Nora, Adam, Lincoln, David. Date of birth is going to be 1/5/52. And I have a temporary ID card. I'm looking. It doesn't have a number on it.
0: Is it out of Nevada?
2: Yeah, it's a piece of paper.
0: Copy, we might still be able to see it, hopefully.
3: Female, 50 to 60, unknown clothing, laying under a green blanket, requesting a move along at Bank of America on Audi.
4: Hello. 41 will be 10-8, written warning.
0: Please go.
4: Sorry, 351 and cover will be 10-8 UTL and I'll be in that to the suspicious vehicle.
0: 6-0.
4: Check
0: the ground. That's
5: him, too. Come
3: on. Up, dropping off a large dump trailer, 18th and right.
4: Fit 1-10-60.
3: Yep.
4: Later on, Sam.

0: Charles 312.
1: Which is Cheryl 14 at 10 Round Jack, Coffee Shop, Office 6 in Wallace, United.
0: How far, Jack?
2: Yeah, that's the negative zero, I say.
0: David 3, how far?
3: Bush
0: 11,
4: 10, 16. 3, 11. Washington 10,
0: 1, 8, 2. 1, 7, 1.
4: Via Bianca, 6.
0: 10, 4.

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1: 7375, 26.
3: 7375.
1: You're welcome. Got it.
0: Scene is 1661 East 6th Street. Number 180. Yeah, for felony DUI, his 27 is surrendered and it shows valid ID card only.
4: Copy, we are 10-6 FST.
0: Yeah, ST
2: 2127. 035, just for a follow up on South University Park Loop.

0: Reno 88173, 24 mile altitude.
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1: 85. 370, I'm close, I'll cover.
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5: 15, Vassar, how can you play? 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
5: Charles 353, please give me 175, 7 Edward 1, Nevada.
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8: 310.
7: My computer has the check in the box.
8: 321. 362 and 362. 321, 362, check the welfare subject in front of the jack in the box for approximately 2 hours in a brown Toyota Camry 4-door, older model. Driver's a white male, 70 to 80, medium build, unknown clothing. He's been sleeping, did wake up when RP knocked on the window and advised that he's okay. RP just blew 1037. Jack in the box on Los Angeles.
9: 10-4. No, 346, copy, good 4 on University Park.
5: And, Reno North 346, can we run the subject and call and confirm him as a runaway?

0: 12 Wash Up 1063. 17804 Journey Court, check for 1016 with a loud disturbance heard in the background. RP versus boyfriend. The boyfriend is yanking the RP and she fell but advising negative medical. We're still landline trying to get better. 17804 Journey Court, negative priors in the last 90 days.
1: 11, 12. I'm just going based off what was in the call. You're showing me right away and you should go ahead and confirm.
2: Okay.
1: Super.

0: Engine 13. Red frequency assignment. Motor vehicle collision. Respond northbound Interstate 5E and eastbound Interstate 80. 13. Engine 13. Respond northbound Interstate 5E and eastbound Interstate 80.
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1: Tonight with notes, the RP is going to ring contact tomorrow for a report.
2: I can be. One R 11, one R 12. Parties are semi-separated. The male left into another room.
3: 12.
0: Medic 3, red frequency assignment, medical emergency. Respond 2707 South Virginia Street, District 3. 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
1: 72.
0: Northbound 580, South Meadows. 97 Lincoln, 307 Nevada, on the Elantra.
1: Northbound I-580 at South Meadows.

0: Argentina, Los Tres Hombres, check for 1037. Subject, RP advised, ten to go. Suspect walked into the casino and attempted to assault a female before being pushed off and then ran out of the front doors. RP is requesting he be trespassed. Female does not want to press charges. Black male, late 30s, medium build, wearing a white t-shirt, brown shorts. At Cantina Los Tres Hombres.
1: 6-1.
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0: 334 and aisle 332 right now. 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
0: Units, code 4, Fox 7 Road. 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
4: Two, copy code 4. 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

0: code 4 at my marker 13447. Plate 5578 Edward 2 came back clear but suspended as of 7:30 of 26 on a 99 Buick sedan.
1: Tend. Engine tend. Respond 4900 Koenig Road.
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0: Maybe an agent for last name, William Henry Adams, Robert Tom Oceanville, base Henry Union Edward, Robert Tom Adams, First of Angela, Adam Miller, David Robert Edward Adams, number 12-15-1997, social is 650-055783.
1: 10-4. 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
5: The bedroom not in play. 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
1: Partha is trending the Amory on local out of Reno Muni for FTA Bay Court order. Otherwise clear and Nevada 27 shows revoked.
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0: Last of Edward, Ida, Zebra, Ida, King, Ocean, Victor, Ida, Tom, Sam. First of John, Adam, Charles, Ocean, Boy. DOB 4669. ID number 609-179-982. New York State deal.
1: Tom, DT.
2: Charles, 353. Can you tell me what her Nevada 27 is revoked for, please?
1: Yes, so the most current one is driving under suspension. It began June of this year with an ending date December 18th of this year, originally for DUI.
2: Copy.

0: Canine 4, 2901, please.
1: 6 Canine 4.
0: Female adult, last of masters, Mary, Adam, Sam, Tom, Edward, Robert, Sam. First name is Megan, Mary, Adam, Edward, George, Adam, Nora. Date of birth, 9/20/89. The Texas DL, 270-28266.
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0: 12, can I get a 2729 mail, please? Bicep medically, Edward Robert Boy Edward, first of Neil, Nora Edward, Ida Lincoln, DOB, July 13, 1986, Nevada DO 100-544-6871.
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1: Audi before 395. Lincoln Victor 7 Boy 58 Nevada.
0: 10-4.
2: Driver's license.
0: Go right ahead.
2: Last of Mary, Edward, Yellow, Edward, Robert, Lincoln. First is Matthew. First date 03/24/82.
0: Out of Nevada or somewhere else?
2: California.
0: You said that right off the bat. I apologize.
1: Center,

0: That's on 2-3. Out of any book.
1: Sure, on 2-3. Uh-huh.
2: 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And your plate is clear suspended as of 12:23:15 on 064 pickup. Go right ahead.
3: Female adult last phonetically. Paul Henry Ocean. Union Mary Yellow. Charles Henry Adam. Charles King. First name phonetically. Lincoln Adam Union. Robert Ida Zebra Edward. Date of birth, 10/27/88, Nevada DL 080-171-2506.

0: back. Oh, 1469 is a trouble unknown. RP originally called in the trouble unknown at the 7-Eleven and then called back advising that everything's okay. Can you review and advise if I can cancel?
1: Washoe, 1 Tower 76.
0: 76.
1: The other half of 76 is putting notes in the call for our last one, but we're here right now and everything's good.
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1: Charles, 353. And Charles, 353 going back to green?
4: No, I'll be on yellow for now.
1: Control
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1: 176 and 176-2 from a distance. 17644 Bailey View Court in Cold Springs. 11 and 12 aren't currently in the area on a different 1016. This is going to be for a 1016 verbal versus the husband. Juveniles crying in the background. There are four juveniles on scene. RP has been drinking. Negative weapons. 17644 Baileyville Court.

0: 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May your RP advise, someone tried calling her, if you can call again. She got disconnected.
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0: Adam 742, Tuffer.
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2: Four 447 at Mama 313. First vehicle blocking the southbound lane. Transmission is broken. Vehicle is a gold Toyota Sienna with a roof rack. New Mexico, Paul David Charles 171. Caller was transferred to NSP stack, so 1481, Washer clear.
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3: 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Reno, Charles 3 and 7, EPO serve 10-8.
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1: No, that's 348.
0: I'm 23-1090 on Evans. I can advise on patrol.
1: 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Charles 8-1-7-3-1-6, copy.
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0: 223, and it's going to be two vehicles completely in the southbound line.
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4: 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NHP's got a crash at the spaghetti bowl going northbound.
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1: Show me a route to Maine for evidence in 44.
2: Sorry, 61 Sparks.
1: Good.
2: Sorry, just realized that 2970 is not a valid address. What address are you guys at?
4: Whenever a North unit frees up, if they can head to the domestic.
5: Copy, show you now. It's going to be 17762 Fossil Court for suicidal subject attempt. RP stated it was his daughter. Daughter ingested ibuprofen, Tylenol, and Unisom, all crushed up, bleeding from her hands due to breaking a snow globe. There are 1032s in the residence, in a safe, not in play. Daughter is born in 2010, white female juvenile, 5'5". Rooms advised. Info 42 subject is currently awake and breathing.
6: I'm sorry,
2: 160-497-4008. How is everybody there? I'm just showing an alarm back in 2024. Since it's a vacant house per the Washoe County Assessor's Office, so the owner is Bright Development. No further. This juvenile problem at 1927 hours.
7: 2-3, 10-4.

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0: Please.
1: 361, go ahead with the first. Nevada 51 Lincoln 441 on a Ford Bronco.
0: Go ahead with the next.
1: Nevada 0 Charles Edward Adam Nora Adam on a Nissan.
0: 10-4.
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2: It is respond for a shot heard Imperial Boulevard at the Strand. Possibly a handgun, nothing else seen or heard, and only one call.
3: 1-6. 1-7.
0: 361, the second plate comes back clear current 09 Nissan to the same address. Last of Gottschalk, first of Oceana. And can you try to get phone numbers for you?
3: Yes, please.
0: Sounds good.
3: 1-12.
2: Charles 1-12.
3: 10-41, good morning. I'll be 10-6 with the multiple waiting in my car.
2: Charles 1-12, Tupper.
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1: 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First of Coffin, Charles Adam Union, Tom Henry, Ocean Nora, first of Heather, Henry Edward Adam, Tom Henry Edward Robert, DOB 02-03-76, and Nevada ID 320-062-3884.
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0: Copy. Can I get a second outside 17? Crew, step 4, break. 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
8: Good morning, Logan Long, coming north. And I caught that Strand call.
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8: 1-4, good morning, 741 for me.
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8: We have Charles 1-11, same trap.
4: Charles
8: 1-11. We have 747, morning, I'm fine.
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8: 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We have after 4.
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10: A ride 1, A ride 1, watch out 10 that you send it. Ricky, EF address as of February 2020 is 97 Lilac Lane for PCS to sell and theft by receiving. He's 1099 in locals times 2 for FTA obey a court order out of Reno Muni. He's also 1099 and married, non-extraditable out of Florida. And he's got a suspended 27 indefinitely for failure to maintain proof of financial responsibility. Heather's clear, also suspended 27 indefinitely for FTA on a suspension. That is all.
11: I copy, thank you. Stand by on confirmation for now, thank you.
10: 10-4.
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8: 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Anybody need relief?
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2: Classic Brown, Boy, Robert, Ocean, William, Nora, First of Tracy, Tom, Robert, Adam, Charles, Yellow, DOB of 627-1964, Nevada identification card of 080153-9741.
3: Charles, hello. 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
1: Okay.
0: Good morning, 10:41. I have a different name. I'm from Brooklyn.
1: 10:41, 10:41.

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0: Tracy's clear, MCICC, just no match local. Are you guys code 4?
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6: 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We won't need the channel, and then we'll start giving announcements here in a second. And we have consent to go in with a key.
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1: Charles 11, warning, I'll be there.
4: Charles 11, I'll be there. Charles 35, Dash 83.
7: Okay, not
4: going
1: to sign it. David 3. 4th in Virginia, Nevada, Winston Tom, 54036.
4: David 3, Tom.
1: Charles 353,
4: Charles 353,

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1: Stay Bay 3.
0: Stay 3, code 4, 4th in North Virginia. Charles 353, copy. I'll show you tuning.
2: 353, back on assignment, please.
0: Charles 353.

0: I knew I was forgetting something. When the warrant gets confirmed, can we get a case number for that and then a case number for PCS?
1: I'm just going to put him in the call.
0: I'm in front of the MDT, so if you just want to put him in the call, that'd be wonderful.

0: Oh.
1: Question afternoon. What's my name at Orchard? Call vehicle on the shoulder, a gray 4Runner with a trailer, Coleman 17. Trailer has a flatbed, transfer to NSP, stack 1513 Washaway.
0: Reno, David 3, 1 in 10 8.
2: David 3, 10 4.
0: Reno, Charles 1, 3, good morning, 10 4, 1, 10 8.
2: Charles 1, 3, 10 4, good morning.
3: David 4, morning, 10
2: 8. David 4, 10 4.
0: Reno, Charles 2, 3, 4, be around 42.
2: And confirm that was Tom 334.
0: Negative.
2: Tom.

0: Yeah, 7173.
1: 7173.
0: 10:41, 10:08, good morning, ma'am.
1: 10:04, good morning.
2: We're not 7193, same traffic, good morning, ma'am.
1: 7193, good morning.
3: Copy Shane Route, R1J323.
4: Ring 1148.
3: Yeah, 1148.
4: 10:41, I'll be in route, stack 1472.
3: 1149, Zephyr, past 10 Salt Battery, 1465 Castle Way. I believe the ARP is actually at renew.
4: In route
3: right now. Daniel 149 negative, I'll show you in route to Castle Way.
4: Okay.
2: Ranch Charles 10-4-23, good night.
3: Charles 314, Zephyr, have a good night.
4: Nora 144, if you can respond with Nora 149.
1: We're
4: in the same lane, Pat.
1: Same lane,
4: right? Good morning, 10:41. You should be not the close vehicle issue.
1: Same lane, Pat. 10:41, good morning.
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1: 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Can you do a prior domestic battery conviction check on my subject, Neil, please?
0: Copy. 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
0: When I show 90, can you review SAC 500? It's a stealth vehicle out in Gerlach, closer to the border. AAA is requesting. They were advised that we would review it, and now the RP is on the phone currently.
1: Hi, copy. Why does the tow company need us?
0: They gave it Latin long. They're requesting the rotational tow for the vehicle with a horse trailer. It's not blocking. AAA was requesting 21 with updates if we're able to send a tow. And then they called again. We're advising that we didn't have anyone in the area and we weren't going to request a tow.
1: That's affirmative. I'll give them a 21.
0: So far, thank you.
2: Right.

0: 这边。
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0: 差不多能走。Telephone number for you at static, the cross with center and 10 in the plate.
1: Telephone.
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4: Okay. University of Ninth on California, 9 X-ray, John, yellow 300.
0: Paul Edward David Robert Ocean, date of birth 5/15/78, Nevada driver's license number 460-064-1473.
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0: far right now. 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Can you 10-9 the plate?
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3: Okay. Reno, Charles 116, 6 to gate tonight.
2: Charles 116.
3: 87, and driver's license number is 080-311-7986, Nevada.
0: 125,
4: Tupper. That means we cannot assist in getting a tow out to him. He'll have to keep dialing all of them. Tupper. Close it.
0: Stay with four.
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0: 0176.

0: 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I'll be on 21.
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3: 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She's stating that she is scared of her life because of Jimmy Sweeten. 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
5: Yeah, Tom, 334 is 20.
6: Tom, 334, 10-4, I'm getting.
7: For that stalled vehicle, for the dispo, do you just want it to be public service, or do you want it to be, like, okay?
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7: You got it.
6: 340. 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
2: Hey,
3: for my apologies. Star 144, Castle. It is Coast Warren Castle.
2: Unit 177,
3: Unit 177, Tessa.
5: Okay, the reporting party is going to be in a blue top, pink pants with white sneakers.
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6: 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At 4th Unit 6 in our office.
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7: 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Someone told someone to run. It's still an open line, negative voice contact. Still trying to get further. At 1855 El Rancho Drive near apartment 446.
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3: Green or yellow.
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3: 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Charles 353, 10-4.
1: Down 10-6, house 8.
5: 10-4. David 3 is requesting one.
8: Got that, give me 21.
1: Okay, Charles 11.
5: Charles 11.
1: Okay, 29-1.
5: Charles 111, go ahead.
1: That's what it is. Charles, Edward, Sam, Paul, Edward, David, Edward, Sam, for Sabronix, Robert, Ocean, Nora, Ida, X-ray, DB of 82-1978, social of 599-094964.
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5: 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Affirm. 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

0: the last of Chavez, Charles Henry, Adam Victor Edward Zebra, first of Jose Cruz, going to be John Ocean Sam Edward, Brake Charles Robert Union Zebra, date of birth. Of 2003, and we just have a Mexican ID right now, so that's all I have.
1: Tougher. Charles 111 right now.
0: Solid.
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0: Copy, go for it.
1: Six in a row.
0: Green is Charles 353.
1: Charles 353.
0: 27-29-01, when you get a chance, please. WFA, last of Millsap, Mary Ida Lincoln Lincoln, Sam Adam Paul, first of Jillian, John Ida Lincoln Lincoln, Ida Adam Nora, date of birth is 02-16-1999, Nevada OLN 080-573-7595.
1: Just confirming for the date of birth, was that 02-16-16 or 15?

0: to our entrance for 43. We're still landline, still negative voice contact. Someone said in the background, did you call the cops? Someone said, no, I did not. You aren't going to call the cops. Talking about smoking weed and getting alcohol.
1: 10-4. 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I don't think it's going to be them, though. 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
0: Negative. They're just talking with each other.
1: 10-4, we're still going to be checking.
0: 10-4.

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2: Of George Union Edward, Robert Edward, Robert Ocean, hyphen Lincoln Ocean Paul, Edward Zebra. 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
0: Last of Nora, Adam Victor, Adam Robert, Robert Ocean, space Robert Edward Yellow, Edward Sam, first of John Ocean, Sam Edward, EOB 0511 of 1985, and stand by, I'm looking for a Mexican passport number.
1: 10-4, I can log it in the call, but I can't run it.
0: I understand, it's on the number when you're ready.
1: Go ahead.
0: Nora Adam, Robert Charles, 8511-05, Henry George, Tom Victor, Yellow Robert, 01.
1: 10-4.
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0: It's 11-5 of 85. I had it backwards.

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0: Jose is clear. No match, Nevada. Locals descriptors, HMA, 5'8", 180, brown and brown. He does have his lower lip pierced, and he has a history of ONR.
1: Copy that. He's very nice with us tonight.
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0: 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I see they have a specific number to reference when you get a hold of someone, and I'm unable to get a hold of someone. So if they call back, will you get a more direct number than the trunk line?
1: Yes, sir. I'll leave it pending for now.

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1: 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I'm changing to disturbance.

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3: This is a possible domestic with a male somewhere down the street. It's certainly another city holder.
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3: What else?

0: 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Can you help me run to a female alert, conscious breathing, complaining of all of the pain? She's all there.
1: Charles, 1-3, Templar, and your location, locus, and burns?
0: Abram.
1: Alpha.
0: Charles, 1-3, I'll be in the alley just at that intersection.
1: Templar. 6, Templar.
0: 23, room quickly.
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1: Same 385.
0: I'll be out at main station 42. Good night.
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0: Reno Sam 383, same, good night.
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0: on one end of it.
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0: Phonetically, Zebra, Adam, Tom, Adam, Robert, Adam, Ida, Nora, first of Fernando, Frank, Edward, Robert, Nora, Adam, Nora, David, Ocean. Date of birth will be 010295, and it's going to be off of a Mexico ID card, blank for event. Two boy three, Charles John, four David Victor, four Adam Henry, 240691.

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0: 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The VIN is clear, current permit, 2010 Dodge Coupe.
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0: It's going to Nevada, 0360, Union 87.
1: I'm so sorry, there was static over that. Can you try that again?
0: Sure, yep. Nevada, 030, Union 87.
1: Go, that one comes back clear to a 93 Ford, RO, last of McNiff, first of Rollin, 1700 Locust.
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1: 171.
2: One North 32. Myself and 42, we don't know if this is checking average control.
1: 10-4.

0: info for Katarina. She's clear always. The matches that I did find for her had two different spellings of the first name. They were both different than what you gave me. The local file was under Katarina, King Adam, Tom Edward, Robert Ida, Nora Adam, and then I found a 27 out of Florida with the spelling of King Adam, Tom Edward, Robert, Nora, Edward, Robert, Yellow, Nora Adam. She's clear always with all the different spellings. I did not find a valid 27, though. They look to be expired, everything that I did locate.
1: I copy. She's pretty drunk, so there's a good chance she's one of those people.
0: Are you guys good for it?
1: For now, in contact with the mail house.
0: Copy and Lucas.

0: Yeah, Sam, let's have a 3. We'll go with ETL with COVID. Thanks.
1: Sam, I'm 3.
2: Sam,
1: what do
2: you have for your Sam, what do you have
1: for your Lost, Florida 27. 29 Charles, 114.
2: Do we log the Florida 27?
3: Affirm, it's in there.
2: Copy, she should be that one. So she's from Florida.
3: 10-4.
0: I forgot to clear my last one today on the airway.
1: Take a 3-10-4.

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0: Name. I got Munoz. Go ahead with Gina.
3: Gonna be George Adenor Adam. Date of birth is 07/12. She gave me 1946, but the DMV is showing 1956. So we could try both, please. Negative.

0: 8847.
1: David Parker. Hi.
0: 5th and West on California 9, Sam Norris, 788.
2: Nevada 27. Looks like they expired in 2011. Current Nevada ID only with that 56 date of birth.
3: Thank you.
1: Charles Roman 3. Do you have an address?
4: Not now, I'll give you the second information, Allie.

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1: 1-5-4. 5-1-5.5 Burns.
0: Yes, ma'am, and that was 1-4.
1: Charles 1-4. 10-4. Yeah, we're for Charles 3537.
0: We're in a Charles 019, I'll be around as well.
1: Charles 019.
2: That's clear, suspended on a 2020 Nissan.
3: Ten four. Final stop's gonna be Rock and Shaver.
2: 10-4.
0: Read a Charles 16, check to be 10.
1: Charles 16.
2: 129-1 mail. Can we last of Adam, Nora, David, Robert, Adam, David, Edward, first of John, Ocean, Sam, Edward, date of birth is 09-12-1993, California, ON of Frank 28-752-59.
0: Right now, Union 173.
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0: Can you show me giving a courtesy ride to 1J1X, starting mile 0 on the trips?
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2: Last of Gillespie, George, Ida, Lincoln, Lincoln, Edward, Sam, Paul, Ida, Edward. First of Jim, John, Ida, Mary. And date of birth is 11-05-1953.

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0: Andraste is clear on CICC, just local valid C through 30 out of California with no restrictions. Are you code 4?
1: I'm stable.
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1: Denver, Charleston 663.
2: 160 Mile from Rob.
1: Parson 1.
2: 111, I'll be in that.
1: Denver. Charleston 6 Second Street, Nathan.
2: We're at Charleston 5, 23 West, and the.
1: Charleston 5, Charleston 11, copy.
2: 1-6, copy, good night.
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0: 4, we'll be knocking 5, 1, 5 and a half burns.
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2: Reno Squadron.
3: I'm Squadron, sorry about that. You can see that now, this will be a call for the engine.
2: That's actually okay, we can take that call.
3: That's okay, sure. Yeah. And engine warning.
2: Great copy, dude. I think you should have them available, of course.
3: Thanks, sir.
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1: 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In Nevada or Tennessee as well?

Sorry, you can clear it. 10-8, check, okay?

0: 21.
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3: Henry 20, have a great night, thank you.
1: Coming in.
3: So the matches that I got back were under last of Ross, first of Alicia, with the AKA of Nelson. She is non-ex at Frank on NCIC out of Iowa, under that Roth last name for FTA, to clear Siege's and Local with an expired, no, correction, a suspended 27 out of Nevada. Are you code for?
1: Code for, what was that last name?
3: Roth, Robert Ocean and Tom Henry.
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1: It's going to be the last of Tannis, Snakely, Tom, Adam, Nora, Ida, Sam, first of Catherine, King, Adam, Tom, Henry, Robert, Yellow, Nora, Dupers, 040462, Roland, 080-265-7128, first second. Nevada ID card, last of Wigley, Snipe, William, Ida, George, Lincoln, Edward, Nora, first of Shelley, Sam, Henry, Edward, Lincoln, Lincoln, Yellow, date of birth 06-27-65, all in 080-686-7278. And we got one more for you.
0: Go ahead.
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1: 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Carolyn, take 3 with David 3. It's going to be 10580 North McCown Boulevard at the flowing tide. Check for pending DUI at the Red Outback. 10580 North McCown at the flowing tide.
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Maryland 23 and David 3, the vehicle found GOA northbound to the parking lot towards 7th Street.

0: Ryanair 125 Mile 12 Table Pan 1063. Virginia and Stud just north of the railroad tracks. Two tourists are standing in the roadway, waving their arms. Unknown if they're in distress. It's an unknown race male wearing an unknown colored hat. Okay, he's no longer on scene. Virginia and Stud.
1: Super.
2: 111.
3: Call 171 to 1042 Ages on Henry Street for a 1016. RP advised her ex-fiance just smacked and choked her. He left just now on foot. We're getting a DOT and a description now.
4: Which one runs on, that's all I were able to do this.
5: Engine 45 on scene.
6: That's further. We got that wire off the book.
3: Known DOT.

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1: 10-4. I think I got him at 12 and H. Is it going to be U-turn? Sorry, 12 and G, George, walking southbound.
2: Copy, 12 and George, walking southbound.
0: 71 around. 61 around.
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2: 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Check for the traffic lights out in all four directions and not even flashing. 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

0: 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But she should still be at the residence putting some clothes on to come out. Are you there ready to meet with her?
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0: 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I shall be out on 1.
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4: part
2: of loss, been out to Echo 3. 123.
3: 130 copies,
4: all
3: units.
2: Green is
3: roll,
2: 6, part of my loss will be in runnable. Trust me. No, 125. If 130 is good with it, I'm going to cancel and go to that.
3: No, 130 copy.
4: Absolutely. GLA here, I'm in route as well.
3: No, 130.
5: 4-9, they're closer, I'll be cooking.
3: 9 for 9.
2: 4-4, same.
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3: 4-4.
2: ALF is also denying medics.

0: Charles Lincoln 4113.
1: Good.
0: Are you out with anybody?
1: Yeah, I'm about to go in the backyard.
0: I saw the female walking northbound on Wells, so I'm gonna turn around.
1: Copy, I'll see if there's any damage.
2: They're out. We can send two that way until medics code 4.
0: Charles 113, I'll be out on 1711 Wilson, Jane.
3: Hold on.
1: Hey, 13, there's any damage. Window next to the door.
0: That was there before.
1: It's worse now. Green, all that way from east south.
3: Detail.
1: Okay, well, probably we'll not another resident here.
3: Charles Long. You just find that Elk Ravine for further. The RP is the mother of the female half, if I was in there, correction. Requesting the female come downstairs. The male also broke the female's arm with a baseball bat. Looks like now the female's downstairs with the RP. The call taker's trying to get him out of the house now. They're okay.
1: Another
3: 123, I'll find it. Another 123, read it all units, Green's close for another 123 in the area, though, for being repeating Green's close.
1: Okay,
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I can head over to stack 21, you can cancel south.

0: You know, one thing, we have a female and father outside the house. Apparently, a suspect Bray just pulled in by trying to help me Bray.
1: Come on,
0: make sure you're real, can you just get with the actually phone going out.
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1: I copy of 1 to change. 1 Elk Ravine. We had all units turn to green back open for normal traffic. General release, Elk Ravine and Peeding Creams back open. 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
0: It's going to be last of, I believe, Deal. Phonetically, David, Edward, Adam, Henry Lincoln. First of Bryce, Boy, Robert, Yellow, Charles, Edward. DOB 12789, SOSH 530-618577. Last of Frazier, Frank, Robert, Adam, Zebra, Ida, Edward, Robert, first of Sarah, Adam, Sarah, Adam, Robert, Adam. DB 12285, SOSH 570-873990.
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2: Charles on 12.
3: Charles on 12. That's just on this. That could be out in the outside street in Castle 19.
2: Charles 19, I'll show you to me.
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1: Copy, can we get a prior down bat for both?

0: Vale. Entiende.
1: Medic 45, are you clear of the call?
2: Medic 45, that's a firm AMA. Sorry about that.
1: Medic 45, I copy, no worries.
0: Do you want me to cancel?
3: Yeah, you can cancel until they call back for further. 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
1: 这边。
0: What's up, Chief?

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0: 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I'll get you a plate in a second. It's going to be a silver Chevy SUV.
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3: Oh, 10-4, thank you. Sparks with that info, I'll be 10-8 SAS.
4: 4.
5: Of 87, and then DL is going to be 080-388-2079, Nevada.
4: And for his date of birth, was that 1515 or 1616?
5: 061587.
4: And go ahead, a plate.
5: It's going to be 9 X-ray Charles, Boy 163, California. I think the plate they have on the car now is the registration, like the temp tag, and this one's going to be the actual plate.
4: Thank you. Same 181.

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3: Let me just declare the suspect is a white male, heavy set, wearing a white shirt, blue shorts, holding a motorcycle helmet, walking through the parking lot westbound toward McCarran. 5150 man.
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0: 149 Charles, phone number in at 1066. Morning.
1: What course?
0: It seems to me on North McCarran at northbound 395 near the freeway on ramp. Negative injury, 1050, two vehicles. One is, correction, both are blocking. North McCarran and 395. Morning.
1: What course?
0: And you guys are saying I'm getting another call for northbound 395 in North McCarran, and then if it's going to be related, they're advising one rolled over for the second caller.
2: They roll over.
0: Are you firm from the new RP?
2: No, clear three for
1: now. Of course, sir.
0: 160 copy.
1: 160 copy.

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1: Hey, now, David, I'll bring out the 1050.
0: David.

0: 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Three working.
1: Hangar 149, Kennedy 39, 384, traffic on that, please.
0: 31 outbound.
2: Traffic can slow everyone else down, not listen to accident.
0: Charles,
2: what was
0: this? Charles, what was this? Out with some deers. Eagle King and Mama the Two. Sorry, deers.
2: Okay,
0: Mama 3. Out with steer. This is 114.
2: Charles
0: 114. Can you log a plate in this occupant land from the vehicle?
2: Yes.
0: It's about 519-129.
3: If they can contact our this vehicle.
4: 10-4, did you want, if they do make contact, to have them, RP call you?
3: Affirm, one of the deputies on scene, the phone number this guy gave us is, not great.
0: Charles 114, David 3, you got a description of the driver?
1: Hey, 3, you can cancel.
0: Okay.

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2: 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It's going to be a red SUV. 10-4. It's going to be 53 King 092 in the matter.

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0: Class 3 is to be a last, double last name, Bermudez-Moreno, Boy Edward Robert, Mary Union David, Edward Zebra-Mary Ocean Robert, Edward Nora Ocean, first of Veronica, Victor Edward Roberts, Ocean Nora Ida, Charles Adam, date of birth 02-12-1985, Nevada DL 080-314-0275.
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0: Charles 353,
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1: 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He is clear in CIC and the Wolf.
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0: country should be, Christian should be a sex offender, has cautions of alcoholic violent tendency and known to abuse drugs, is clear, vocal, and CJIS.
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0: George, Ocean, Nora, Zebra, Adam, Lincoln, Edward, Sam, Hyphen, Mary, Union, Robert, Ida, Lincoln, Lincoln, Ocean, and then first of Francisco, Frank, Robert, Adam, Nora, Charles, Ida, Sam, Charles, Ocean. The date of birth is 09-08-26. And then the SOCH is 680-08-8347. Oh, I messed up on the date of birth. 12-26-2008.
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2: This answer to me, 3030 Leadership Unit 11205. Still is a Keystone, checking for trouble unknown. Female sounded out of breath and the line disconnected. 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
0: Austin McGuire, Mary Charles George, Union Ida Robert Edward, Christopher Lilly, Lincoln Ida, Lincoln Ida Edward, date of birth 02/18/1998, Nevada identification card number 08053260 14.

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2: Neuron 3-3, Tim Bar. 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
0: Good.
2: The juvenile's confirmed.
0: Go for it, thank you.

0: 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Press 11, go ahead.
1: Okay,
0: stand by. Sorry, stand by this one. 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
1: 112.
0: McGuire is 1099 on CGIS out of UNR. Also has a TPO. The Protective Party is going to be last of Newhall, first of Bryce.
1: Copy, thank you. Can we confirm that one, please?
0: Address, no, their address is on file. Trust the morning, go ahead.
1: That's the Matt Maddox, Mary Adam Tom, Mary Adam George, first of Hillary, Henry Ida Lincoln Adam Robert Yellow, DBF 12-15-1960, Kansas driver's license of King 0439-3487, it's going to be a male.

0: 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Tulare is clear, NCICC decimal pole.
1: Silver 901, 2339. Actually, I see that you are 23, that's correct. Yeah, Barnara 125, your discretion.
2: Oh, yeah, you got thank you.
1: Welcome.
0: Entry 90 Washoe. X78 is an EMS grade 3-year-old male, difficulty breathing. This is advisory only due to his age.
3: Just confirming you said age 83.
0: Single digit 3.
3: I copy. Will you dispatch a deputy?
1: And a turn before.
0: 360. Forest View Lane for a 3-year-old male. He is conscious and breathing, but difficulty breathing due to positive diagnosis. Negative fever, 3348 Forest View Lane.
3: Washoe 1X390, sorry, did you say positive, like already existing diagnosis?
0: Affirmative. I think the technical term we're supposed to use is universal precautions.
3: Known pre-existing, week in 22, the deputy in Ramsey can advise.
0: 1041 Sam 62, do you copy?
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0: That is permanent in front of ACES.
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1: Let me grab communication numbers from you. One is going to be for the protection order that's getting served, and then the other is going to be for a warrant.
0: Number for the TPO that is served, that one is going to be 17494, repeating 17494. And just confirming you said the other one was for the warrant.
1: I copy all, thank you.
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0: Lincoln, George, Adam, David, Ocean, Space, Sam, Adam, Lincoln, Adam, Sam, first of Adam, Nora, George, Edward, Lincoln, DOB, November 24, 2002,
1: Nevada. You're clear, valid, clear, good.
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0: 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Stay on 183 out with a 10-99 subject Martin in Virginia.
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3: So, when you're confirming in route 283?
2: Very
3: well. 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
0: 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They were with 2 SAM 61 yesterday.
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0: 5. Are you looking for the date that it was issued or when it expires?
1: I was just looking for if there was a court date that adverse party had to go to. Records to call in might be easier.
0: Timber, yeah, if you can, they look at those more than I do.
1: Copy.

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0: Pulled in the Sun Valley Skate Park on 430 3 George 4, Nevada. Ship Silverado.
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0: Maria Charles 119, Eagle Charlie.
1: Charles
0: 19. And Virginia on 9, Victor Boyd, Tom 303. I'll take another out of California.
2: 6, this is 2, and I'll be in Rancho.
1: Charles 1.
0: Charles 104, RCS, yes, 1 Charles.
1: Charles 104.
2: Yeah, Charles 112.
1: Charles 112.
2: 1J3X on board and around power starting zeros.
1: Charles 112.
0: 111 out of 1.
1: Charles 11.
3: Neuro Infernine, on the app it shows that roadside rescue had already arrived.
4: Negative.
0: It doesn't work out for you, can't let me know.
1: Happy Palmer, Virginia, Charles 16, Charles 104, I'll chase me.
0: 1-4 time, thank you.
2: 16, same traffic, thank you.
3: Adjustment. 55 hours, and they were sent at 0138 hours.
4: Absolutely negative.
2: Copy, thank you.

0: or the one that was already drawn?
1: Nope, I'll just look at it. I didn't know there was one drawn already. I'll look it up.
0: The case number is actually for the warrant. Additional case number is 17498, repeating 17498.
2: But keeps walking past the residence. Subject's name is Dustin WMA, late 30s, 5'9", medium build, blonde, possibly blue eyes, wearing a black backwards baseball cap and a red sweater with black pants and black shoes, negative 1056 or weapons. Subject has been formally trespassed, and he is on foot, 18 Reservation Road.
3: I copy, and 443 is known to resist and disarm officers.
2: Would you like Reno or County?
3: I'll advise if I make contact. Last we saw him earlier, he was walking away.
2: Copy.
4: Go for it.
2: Step 4 at the skate park.
5: TV 7th Street in Sutro on a gray unlicensed sedan.
0: No,
4: it's okay. If he's at the reservation side or Golden, he's usually on either side. First is going to be Charles Adam, Sam Sam, Ida Edward. DOB of 83085 with a DL number of 02043204226.
1: Do we have the phone number for that road taxi?
0: I'm on the line with them right now. Hold on just 1 second.
1: Copy, thank you.
2: When we're at 12 Washington, 63, 2B.
1: 11.
2: 2470 Seneca Drive, in front of, checking for a possible 1016. Female is crying and bent over. Male also on scene inside of a dark-colored pickup truck. Male lives at this location, has now gone silent, trying to get further from the RP. Female is outside of the vehicle, unknown weapons. Also, now the male is outside of the vehicle. Stand by.
0: Yeah, okay.
2: Seneca Drive.
1: Hello.
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2: 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Also shows to have a valid CCW expiring 26 of 30.
4: Very cool. Thank you, Washoe.

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1: You're welcome. Menorah 12 Washoe. There is a female. Her descriptors are WFJ in her teens, 5 feet, thin build, long dark brown hair, wearing an unknown shirt and short black pants.
0: Copy.
1: I clear no match.
0: Copy.
1: Charles, I'll answer 10-6-3-3.
3: Hold on.
1: Sure, not 7-4. Hold on, and Arroyo.
3: Copy, no. Rachel's running, you cancel, I'm up 26.
1: Super, Charles, one of the other two.
3: 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Grand Charles on 1223, 5.7.
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2: Thank you. This is house 1-4. The first one will be a last of Zobel. Libra Ocean Boy, Edward Lincoln, Purser Brian, Boy Robert Yellow, Adam Norris. Date of birth is 9-4-61 with a social of 386-749-069.
0: Go ahead with the next one.
2: Male, Alaska Jenkins, John, Edward, Nora, King, Ida, Nora, Sam, Prince of Otis, Ocean Palm, Ida, Sam. 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
0: Charles 115, go ahead.
1: It's going to be a male, last of Jackson, John, Adam, Charles, King, Sam, Ocean, Nora. First of Jesse, John, Edward, Sam, Sam, Edward. And date of birth, 3/18 of 86. And it's going to be a Missouri driver's license number, David 20. 313-5011.

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1: 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We're good for.

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1: 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I apologize.
0: 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Well, thanks.
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1: 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Left, unknown direction to travel. Unknown if the female is still on scene. And he wants a 21 with a dispo.

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1: 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Do you have any information on where that's out of?

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0: North Dollar Rancho from Winnicott, license

0: 111. It temporarily stopped and continuing northbound. Speeds are about 25. No traffic. No, I stopped at the light at McCarran.
1: 61, the route to code 4. Number 11, about the end speed 10-8, GLA.
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0: Sam 183.
1: Just on my eyes and myself and Sam on that side can go handle the alarm. 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

0: 32K to 2729 on one, please. It's going to be a California DL. Last of Rahini, first of Layla. Last is going to be Robert Adam, Henry Ida, Mary Ida. First is going to be Lincoln Edward, Ida Lincoln, Adam. DOB of 6799 with a DL number of yellow 31955587. Sorry, I'm 2 for 2 tonight.
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0: Your receptor stays clear, valid in the... I'm sorry, valid in California 27.
1: 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Very nice of you to mess up after I do. 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

0: Sparks Hollow.
1: Oh, it is.
0: Charlie has 10A warning. He's educated on how to get pulled over. I'll be in route to my 1016.
1: 10-4.
0: 71.
1: 71. On 71 to Lansdowne, number 16, Hayes and Adam. This is for a 1016 we've had for multiple days. It's going to be between a Laura Duskin and a Jake Von Schaff. He's going to be a white male, 49 years old, wearing a white shirt, green pants. Both of them are 1056, and she advises that he also does cocaine. And he drives a white Ford Mustang, and the female is uncooperative and disconnected with us.
0: They're both on cooperative. 51.
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2: 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District 1, Ladder 1, respond 1000 East 6th Street, Unit 707.

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1: You can go for both.
0: It's going to be 4790 Bradford Lane for the suicidal subject that took 12 pills. Reno Fire is requesting you to respond as weapons are unknown. 4790 Bradford Lane.
1: Both units in route.
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0: Charleston 16.

101 Starks. In 1016 at McDonald's, South Virginia, between Kitski and I-580. The female is advising there was a 1016 that actually occurred in our jurisdiction near Baldini's. They're asking us to respond.

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1: Can I show you en route to McDonald, South Virginia, to take the victim for a 1016 report?
0: Affirmative. 171.

0: applying for it. It's actually going to be at McDonald's, South Virginia. And correction, she's possibly, it's possibly not a 1016. She's alleging some gang stalking and things that happened in Baldini's. It's possibly an MHA call.
1: I copy. She's at South Virginia, McDonald's right now.

0: me. She's at the McDonald's in South Virginia.
1: Okay.
0: Copy. I'll be on a 21.
1: 10-4.
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0: doing. Sorry about that. I didn't know Reno was out with her already. I called her 3 times to answer. I'll be en route to McDonald's and I'll take it to her.
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1: 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But they get 22. She's going to file 7 in the morning with them.
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3: 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Somebody type.
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0: 144 on repeated callback. She goes straight to voicemail. I can dispatch it right now and see what she needs.
1: Charles 11, 112, looking at syndicator.
2: What's the name, Rob? 112.
3: Responder, just their name and number.
2: We could just get contact info and log it in the call when I get back to my car. I'll advise.
1: 10-4.

0: 7-1-1.
1: 7-1-1.
0: Just confirming you have no more activations. And did it mention anything about power failure in the alarm?
1: Not much since they originally called, and nothing about power failure, but I'm calling them now for responsible input, so I'll ask.
0: Yeah, copy that. It looks like one of the switches is thrown from the outside that might control the power. But, yeah.
1: 10-4. It looks like they're calling back now, so we might have a new activation, and she's going to get the responsible info.
0: 10-4, thank you. If we have them on the phone, can you see if they have access to these, they have like pole cameras out in front? Kevin, I'll stay on here.

0: That it is.
1: You're welcome. Oh, name and numbers now.

0: There's a name and number there for you. Or two of them, I guess.
1: I copy both of them. Was that UTC on our part or on the alarm company?
0: The alarm company's part. We require them to make two attempts to contact prior to even calling us to enter the alarm, and they were unable to contact anybody before.
1: Copy that. We'll try those. Can we just see if we have anything as far as responsible info? And if not, which I imagine we don't, can you log the priors and I'll look through those?
0: Let me check first, and then I'll get back to you on the priors.
1: 10-4, thank you for your help, ma'am. We should be code 4 for now.
0: 21-10-4.
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3: Negative.
4: Okay,
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4: Get that incline. Let's go! Let's go!

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1: Good morning. I'll be 1041, P number 3487, vehicle 2619.
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0: 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I'm sorry, you're very low volume, tell him.
1: Engine 12 right now. Quick Envy Energy is having a hard time getting into the gate. Do you have any suggestions for them?
2: Yeah, we're almost to the front. We can open it for them.

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0: 4th and Valley.
1: Nora, 145.
2: Garage, and we haven't located any issue.
3: And we're sure it's third floor parking garage and just not third floor in the building.
2: I believe that's what the panel said.
4: Says on the panel.

0: also, Jason, security just came up and they're going to go call for maintenance to come out here on their 24-hour line.
1: Asia 1 copies. Do they have access to the building?

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Can you decipher that down there and just kill the parking garage riser, or negative?

0: 911.
1: All right, 145, go ahead.
0: Nora, George, Edward, first of Jeremy, John, Edward, Robert, Edward, Mary, Yellow. Date of birth is 03-07-1990, and then the OON is 170-264-9904, Nevada ID.
1: Nora, 145.

0: several risers. The only two that I see labeled are first and second floor parking garage.
1: Okay, copy that. 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It's not occupied right now, so we can DC the fire pump and let the tech sort it out.
0: Copy that. Killing the pump.
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1: 10-4.
0: Are you good for?
1: Sergeant Jones, Vitello. Sam, if you're not 10-6, will you 21 the infirmary?
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0: 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Spartan Final on Tom. Get back to report.
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0: We have the incorrect address on our call. 33 Skyline 2 is not correct. It's 33 Skyline Boulevard. We're going to be headed to the correct address.
1: 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I will advise call digger.
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0: Last of Banks, common. First of Charles, Henry, Adam, Robert, Ida, Sam, Sam, Adam. DOB of 8, 11 of 71. OLN 320-031-8596.
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0: 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The boy Edward Charles, Edward Robert, Robert Adam, space Rosales. 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

0: 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RP called on non-emergency. Gave address that her husband had a 1032 and they were being held hostage, then disconnected without further. 9620 Frankfort Drive.
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0: 9-1-1, confirm no priors on the number of the address.
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0: So that was a negative on both.
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2: You have some static that was 7183.
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1: Semi-1.
4: It should be a WMA last of Jensen's medically, John Edward Nora, Sam Edward Nora, first of Michael, common spelling. I have a date of birth of 1114 of 81. Trying to look up 21 form.
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5: Reno Sam 185, I'm 22 to Franklin, call.
4: 185. She is on the channel now, or hold off.
6: We're not
4: coming here,
6: we'll take it
4: for a moment. 10-4. Yeah, right now, you know, Trina Greenberg with his name, called Trina Franklin, repeating right now, read this call.
5: Reno Tim, 185 for 43. First two shows are Michael Jensen and a Sarah Jensen, both age 44.
4: Temper.
6: Yeah, 71, I want Reno 21 for Michael Nicole.

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0: 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Lost a Charles Adam Sam, Adam Lincoln Lincoln, Adam Sam, space Charles Adam Victor, Ida Edward, David Edward Sam. First, John Ocean Robert George Edward, W813-1981, Utah DL, 245-037-635.
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2: There is a sail for a while beyond 1-4 of May Parkway.
3: Come back to 2026 GM. It looks like it's to a leasing company. First is Los Angeles and first is Michael.
0: But
4: hey there, Reno Green closures down south. It does not look like they have any units in the area that are available.
0: Copy.
2: Yeah, I'll try it again. 23.
4: Come on, Sonny. With headlights on, looks like it's going to be an unknown race male that's tall with dark curly hair. She was driving in southbound and the subject attempted to flag her down, but RP didn't stop. They don't have any units. It's going to be Windy Hill on Lakeside.
5: It's on to him that we are unable to make this go away at this time. The fire pump, the building is in trouble, so the best we could do is make the audibles go away, and the technician should repair it eventually, but he's going to have to deal with it for now.

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1: Alright, just be mindful of your cross. 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It should be third house in, right? On the street.
2: Jason.
1: Copy. Sanchez, we're one residence to the south of the target residence. Copy that. I'm not seeing any active sign of disturbance. I got a kitchen light on, it looks like. But nobody moving.
2: Copy.
1: Yeah, call, that was UTC, sir, again. Copy, thank you. 170, which one are you calling? The 702 that she called from. Alright, did you try the other inside numbers that I logged in the call? Now, the only one I haven't tried is the one for Michael Jensen yet. Got that. You want me to try that one, or are you going to do it? No, I will. Go.

0: And the units in front, the only light that I can see is on is the kitchen light. Looks like the room's dark.
1: Copy.

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1: Got it.
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2: Paul Edward Zebra, space Charles Henry Adam Charles Adam John, first of Omar, Ocean Mary Adam Robert, date of birth 02-26-1989, California driver's license number yellow 2251022.
3: Partner, got him already. 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
4: California DL, last phonetically, George Ocean Nora, Zebra Adam Lincoln, Edward Zebra, Mary Edward Zebra Adam, first of Leslie, DOB 1230 of 98, OLN, yellow 446-6471.
5: First, I was having to do everything on duty, said officer.
6: 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I can't listen to you. I have a broadcast, but there's none listed on the roster.

0: Copy, thank you. And do I have one more unit as well?
1: I don't show any units in route. I just show the units around. Do you need more?
0: I'll take one more, please.
1: That one's okay. Flashing it radio.
0: Hey, units on the street, do you hear that contact with a neighbor?
2: Unit advice.
0: Do you guys have contact with a neighbor?
3: Unit.
0: Copy, that's that house I was talking about. So I think you're on the front of the 10 lights turn on in front of it. Or, sorry, inside of it.
2: Copy.
0: Okay, so is it the house to the north or the south of Target Residence? That would be to the north of the Target Residence. Copy, yeah, we saw those ones come on, but no one's come out yet. Copy that. Right, 170, clear for the station.
1: Hey, 170.
0: Yeah, I'm 43, I have a pretty good view, non-obstructive view into the kitchen through the glass sliders. Still no change, no noise.

0: Ranch House 11, copy me, I got a break where you guys need me.
1: As you make your way around there, frankly, you see a car, and we'll have to move across the roof.
0: If we could bring the vehicle down so we have PA system that's covered. Well, then I can do this.
1: Do you guys want a drone
0: down here available?
1: Not this time.
0: Copy 43, I don't have eyes on the south of the residence.
1: Copy.
0: Salmon 72, on 2-1, please.
2: Salmon 70, go ahead.
0: First one, 267, 112, 3, Nevada.
2: Salmon 70, so far, go ahead, that's number 2.
0: It's going to be California, looks like handicap. David over Paul, 985, William Frank. And can we get all those roads?
2: The first one, it shows the 9620. Frank Wood with Lassa Jensen, first of Michael and Lassa Jensen, first of Lily. California plate is clear. Returns to Lassa Lee, first of George Nora, Ida, Adam, Tom, unit Adam with an address to Placerville.
0: 10-4.
2: I don't refer to somebody who possibly bought it. Lassa Sanchez, first of Gabriel, but has an address to Pulse.
0: Copy.

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0: Lost a Paul Adam Lincoln Tom Adam space John Edward Robert Edward Zebra. 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
7: Is in California. 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
0: I have no idea what the plate state is, but it's X-ray Union John 625 Edwards.

0: Tom 2, it'll be a Mexico license plate.
1: 10 for
2: it. Hey, Sky, I'm going to call from. It should be home. Let's see if I can get a front talk to her.
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0: There we go, Sam 170.
1: Sam 170.
0: We got a hold of the husband, Mike. He is also thinking this might be some sort of swatting type call. We're still working on trying to get a hold of the son inside.
1: Sam 170, Sam 4.
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0: 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Just confirm you made it to bar.
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0: Charles Owen 6, copy, confirm, what's your 17?
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0: Jeffers, Sam 1, E3, Sam 1, 6, free shape, complete.
1: E3, Sam 1.
0: Sam 185.
1: Here's the squadron call. Everyone checks out the inside. I'll be telling.
0: Sam 185.
1: Okay, and 16 final steps in the Marshall's parking lot.
0: Okay, 16.
2: 95 northbound, that part. 2 George.

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1: Matter 1420. 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
0: 1-3.
1: 4-4. Both Serena Public Market, 299 East Plum. Should be closer to Wells in the parking lot, 1016, male, female. Morning Praise calling from the Econo Lodge, did not have a description. 299 East Plum, Reno Public Market.
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3: Ida Mary Edward, DOB of 1120-1989, Nevada DL 00-525-6017.
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0: Letter 241.
1: Letter 2220. Can I show you Snake from Franklin?
0: Hey, Franklin.
1: Hey, 170.

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1: Good morning, 1041, P number 4409, vehicle 2734 out of Park Bridge.

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1: Good morning, V10 41, number 4186, vehicle 2767, V10 6 out of par.
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Wash a continuing ETL, reckless driver last seen northbound USA Parkway near I-80-0608 hours. Vehicle's a red four-door sedan. Vehicle swerved in oncoming traffic, -1050. Transferred to NSP stack 221, wash clear.

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1: 3-John-9-7, 10-4. Southbound I-580, mile marker 22 at 06, 10 hours, vehicle's a black Dodge pickup, unable to maintain lane, highway patrol's been advised, stack 222, wash clear.

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1: Okay, thank you, 5.
2: Reno, I just need to clear
0: the chair. Engineer, coffee.

Yeah, Charles on 5, can you hit 2901? Can I get a, excuse me, a male, last of Osborne, Ocean Sam, Boy, Ocean Robert, Nora, Edward, and first of Sammy, Sam, Adam, Mary, Mary, Ida, Edward, date of birth, 3/19/98, and Nevada driver's license number 08051922276.

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1: 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B. Sullivan in 249. And I'll be in route for second judicial for an assignment.
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0: Both hands are going to be in front of Renown, 1155 Mill Street on Mill. Check the welfare of a subject that's standing in the middle of the roadway, almost got hit by two separate vehicles. White male, 65, wearing a dark jacket. In front of Renown, 1155 Mill Street.
1: 1 6, I can advise.
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3: We know Charles 250, you can call Northern Central, 41 tonight.
0: Charles 2254, good morning. Can I get your batch number?
3: 18324.
0: Charles, thank you. Charles 16, Charles 19, just 443. We have another RP stating that the male was actually hit by a vehicle. So Runs and Fire are going to be responding. Letter 18, letter 22, if I could show you responding or place of patrol. Charles 16, copy, 10-3. And letter 10, copy.
3: Hey, perfect. Charles 252, I can read one for me.
0: Charles 252.
1: Letter 18, copy.
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0: Southwest Wild Trail from Alabrina, 1063. Both Ian 6680 North Wells, Denny's for trouble unknown. Pretty pricey. There appears to be a male that was playing another male against his will. Male being pulled as an under race, male 20s. Possibly delayed development, wearing black clothing, was being pulled by an under race male in his 40s, wearing a mustard colored shirt. They had last seen heading onset towards the Denny's. 680 North Wells.
1: Well,
0: come on.
1: Well, there, I'll be 23. Danny has been here about 2 minutes and ETL so far.
0: Roger, 1-6.
2: Hey, Charles, 1-3.
0: Charles, 1-3.
2: Good morning, 1-3-1. I can head to that call. You can cancel graveyard.
0: Charles 213, I actually have another priority to 1063.
2: Good.
0: And Nora 149, we have here available since 63 card.
3: Go ahead.
0: Charles 213, Nora 149, until I get another central day shift unit. It's going to be under the Wells Bridge for 1016 with multiple subjects screening for families at each other. Mm-hmm. Negative descriptions. Under the Wells overpass. Unknown.
3: Morning.
2: Morning, Charles. 119, part of my life. I can be around there. You can cancel the license.
0: Charles, 119, 10-4. Nora, 139, 16.
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0: 10-4.
2: Morning, Charles. 112 in the area. Thank you.
0: Charles, 112. Charles 09, copy stage, where was the location?
4: You're again 4th.
0: You're again 4th, 10-4.

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0: Engine 13, Provence, you guys are okay to cancel. Are you clear and available?
1: Affirmative, thank you.
2: Charles, 1163 now. If you're not 23, I can shoot you.
3: What's the matter? We're at the Mark 23.
2: 10-4. And just confirming if the motor's going to be needed. Is it confirmed? At the 10-50.
3: Motor's on safe.
2: Copy, the motors are on scene.
4: Motor 18 is 23, yeah, I think she's getting loaded up. We're not sure if he was struck or not.
2: Motor 18 is 23.

0: Hope Members County?
1: Yeah, Hope, our department.
0: Are you looking for a most worker?
1: Where are you, Ocean 10?
0: Ocean 10?
1: These are very hard guys that we don't have any on today.
0: 10-4. Roger, we'll cut. Roger, 1-10-4.
1: No, we're back on assignment unless Sergeant wants to. We don't need to respond anymore.
0: Nora, 130, copy.
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3: Raptor 1 advises there's a large group underneath the Wells Bridge, but there's negative disturbance. We have a 1016 at that location. He's advising that there was no need for continued response.
0: Are you okay to cancel units that run out?
2: I thought we said it was a 1016.
0: It came in as a possible 1016 as the reporting party heard voices and yelling. Raptor 1 advised that there was no disturbance when he was above just a large gathering of people. He's going to forward it on to the Hope team.
2: Got it. 160 units going. Just check the area, please.
0: Jennifer. Charles 119, Charles 213, copy.
1: 19, I copy. Great. Raptor 1, Charles 119, what was the exact location?
4: They're spread out from the south side of the bridge to the north side of the bridge underneath the overpass, and the path is blocked by a disabled vehicle.
1: Charlie. Now, Charles 252, you have attention at 1015 on the left. 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
0: Charles 252.
1: 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I just moving on the Wells Bridge call. I'm on the south side of the underpass.
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8: I'll be 1041, P number 4819, and I'll be at par. Good morning.
9: Good morning.
1: 1041,
0: Norad. Sorry, that was Norad 248.
1: Safer.
0: Safer, can I get your batch number?
1: Sure.
0: Letter 18, Temper Break, Nora 248. Can I get your batch number, please?
1: 17763.
10: Temper. Charles 211, 1041. Good morning, can I?
0: Charles 211, good morning.
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0: Charles 216, good morning.

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3: Charles 211, stand by this one. Charles 114.
0: Go for 14.
1: Did you want day shift to start that way?
0: Hey, you look good for that.
1: Cover Charles 211, copy that sheet.
0: Copy.
1: Charles
4: 215. Charles 215. I'm 214, I'm just from my conference room, and I'm having a thing.
1: Charles 215.
5: Reno North 233.
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5: 21, 10-8.
1: 10 for 20.
0: Main Raptor 1, common fog, parking was just shown the video, we'll take care of it. Back on time.
1: Raptor 1, so far.
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1: All right.
0: Stack 257 is a 21.
1: Copy, thank you.
0: Good morning.
2: And Washoe to Motor 17, same traffic, good morning.
0: Motor 17, welcome. 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
1: 41 out of 75, 43, first 5 on Coastal 4.
0: Copy, are you joining the other canine? Yes, Jimboy is a 1995 Selmy Drive for a vehicle burglary just occurred. I believe it's going to be the suspect vehicle. Was last seen southbound Clear Acre from Selmy. Describes a black Ford F-250 with no tailgate. Still getting further. 1995 Selmy Drive, Jimboy.
1: Right. Where's that?
3: 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I'll be on that to that as well.
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1: Coast Selmy around me.
0: Sam 173, 10-4. Any answers responding to Selmy? It's like reporting party is a witness to say that they saw a male break into an RV and was drilling out the ignition when the RV confronted him. He got into the black Ford F-250 and took off. Suspect described as a white male in his 30s, size 6, medium build with a black sweater, light blue jeans. Sam 181, Reno Radio Check.
1: Beautiful. 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
1: 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Yeah, code 410 for now.
0: Sam 181, break. 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
1: Nora 247, 844 to standby 1. Motor 22. And motor 22, 1063.
0: Roger.
1: Motor 22, it's going to be North Hills and Golden Valley, negative injury 1050. 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North Hills and Golden Valley, Nora 225, so you can hit that wave for traffic control.
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0: Officer Berry, Officer Jenkins, Kwiatkowski, 1041. Am I needed anywhere?
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0: Charles 6, 23, what's your 20? Grab the flag, grab that 8. 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
3: 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Can you show me out on one at the roundabout?
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0: Addition, copy, thank you.
1: I apologize, you have the lot of static. What's the location?

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1: You're on 249, Charles, give you confirmation. Starting signs on fire, 6060, Silver Lake Road, apartment 18.
2: I'm sorry,
1: hi. Yes, you report a 2-month-old that's not conscious but breathing. 6060 Silver Lake, 06 apartments, apartment 18. Well, I'll confirm the call taker. It's either 18A Adam or 18H Henry.
0: Is that a call on scene?
1: Not yet. They've been dispatched out.
0: 49 and Rocket 3.
1: Number 249, copy code 3. Response, Charles 50, copy.
0: 123, copy.
1: Confirm.
0: 3-1.
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2: All right, copy.
3: Clear, can I have
2: anyone
1: there? Enjoy my copy. Charles 204. Charles 204. Flashing your radio. Broke up.
4: Charles 205. See and take the case meet.
1: Charles 205.
5: Washoe 2014, probation check.
0: 2014.
5: Item 11, you had a 1201 East 4th Street.

0: Good.
1: Engine 44, be advised, the address has been updated to 18H as in Henry.
0: Copy that, thank you.
2: Lost 6 out of 52, clear to fill you, log me off, have a good day. No action, you can clear the area check.

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0: 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For 43, subject confirmed, 32 in the center console.
1: Union 44, copy.
2: 4.
3: North end. Sarge 1 put on the south end. The mark is on the north end.
0: Copy.
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1: here are 25
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4: You can 22 that request.
5: Hola.
2: 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Copy, go there. Washington 2 out of 11, 1063 to plate.
5: 2 out of 11.
2: 3527 Edward 6 Nevada. Should be on a Corvette.
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0: Alright, copy, thank you.
5: North Yance available in North Virginia and Talis, southbound on Virginia, on the east side of the roadway. So, welfare check. North Virginia and Talis.
0: 214.
1: Bye-bye. NR 29, NR 233, just 443. We have another RP calling from that location. It's going to be the child's father. Who was at work received a call from his wife, who's actually Spanish speaking, who stated the baby was not responding and didn't have any further.
4: I'll watch that 10 or 92. I'm just confirming it's 42 and around our location.
1: Motor 10 is going to be a subject that's in the roadway, or correction, on the east side of the street, was screaming, throwing items, and quote-unquote looked distressed.
0: Okay.

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0: Zach, 223, UTC times 3, voicemail. 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Adam, hyphen, Mary Adam, Charles, Ida, Sam, first of Juan, John, Union, Adam, Nora. 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
1: 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Thank you.
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4: 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Charles 2 1 4 10 4. 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
0: 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Copy code 4. 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
8: 714, I'm code 4. 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

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All we got was lower side, so me and SO will be checking.

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1: will be assisting County Roads between County Road 34 marker 7 and Gerlach, code 4.
0: Copy, County Road 34 mile marker 7.
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0: Did you find him? 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
2: Only last phonetically, Mary Union Nora Ocean Zebra, first of Victor Common, DOB 12-11-2008.
1: Yeah.
0: Verbal warning back up.
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5: Motor 18 and 12, 214 in anticipation.
6: 18, 214.
5: Full chance until I get another motor or a north unit. We Mount Bismarck and Mount Anderson. They reported a single vehicle unknown injury, 1050 vehicle versus a fence. Originally said it's possibly due to an overdose or a possible medical issue. It looks like the subject's possibly having a seizure now. Where is the fire responding? Mount Bismarck, Mount Anderson.
6: Alright, 225,
5: 10-4, tell us 214, change to me.
6: 214, copy, say anything.
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5: Charles, 431 Reno.
6: 431.
5: Just confirming you're on the segment. Downtown.
6: Hey, thank you.
5: Charles, 431. Yes, responding about this Mark and Matt Anderson. There's also a child inside of the vehicle. Driver's approximately 30 years of age. Pretty still on scene in line with Ramsa.
9: Good for long lane 5.
5: Motor 10, copy. The deputy with the child.
6: I do. Is Ramsa on scene yet?
5: That's me, it's still now.
6: Okay, you can respond to the retail fire room, so good, sir.
5: Different motor 18, and you have copy.
0: Go ahead. Copy.
5: Snorri, 253. No, I'm sorry.
9: Too much emptying, cup good for US 40 and Dusty Lane. Play clear, fell on a 25 volt weight utility.
0: Got it, thank you. Washer, 2-1-6, 10-6-4.
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1: All right, 249.
2: 1037 circumstances.
0: Caution. Okay, no, after one, just make sure there's not two crashes up instead.
1: The only one that I've had at this point is about this market, Matt Anderson.
0: Copy. Protect fires on scene of a single vehicle at Mount Anderson and Mount Babcock. It's a red sedan. Working on further.
1: 10-person. Looks like they were pretty very stoned on this. Was showing Mount Anderson and Mount Babcock, but they said it was not Bismarck. I'll check with fire.
0: Yeah, red sedan on scene.
1: 10-person.
3: Landmark 10, I'm sure it's the same. Oh, so the two servos are pretty slow.
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3: Good morning, I'm going to be 1041, P number 5110, and I'm going to be partnered up with P number 5308 brake. En route to the district court with 10.
2: 10 for district court with 10. 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
2: 10-4. And just to confirm, because I have 2-41 on a different call, is she supposed to be on your call?
4: Charles 211, read over the check.
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5: 580 southbound, just north of Golden Valley, on an unlicensed light for circuit.
4: Charles 250.
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Break for second. Last of Rodriguez with a Z-Zebra, space Union Robert Queen, Union Ida, John Ocean. First of phonetically Nora Ida David, Edward Robert, COB 10-6 of 87, Nevada DL number 080-781-5472.

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0: Nora 233. Can I have a 2729 on one? It's going to be a WFA, Basta, McCleary, Mary, Charles, Charles, Lincoln, Edward, Adam, Robert, Yellow, First of Jordan, John, Ocean, Robert, David, Yellow, Nora. Day of birth is going to be 02-28-1996, and the driver's license out of Nevada, 080-410-4702.
1: Charlie, MDT. Charles, 258 from Glenn.
2: Charles, Robert, Edward, Victor, Edward, Lincoln, Ivan, Laura, George. First of Boy, Edward, Laura, Tom, Lincoln, Edward, Yellow. Date of birth, 7-28-2010.
1: Sam, 274.
3: Sam, 274. Sam, I'm Sam. Dr. Ministry, just got an open
1: mic. Sam, 274, 74.
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1: Right. The civil problem on force. Tesla.
3: Charles, 23, be relevant.
1: Charles, 213, 10-4. And Charles, 215, Charles, 214, Reno, 1060.
5: Roger.
1: Both units, area of University and 6, are triple unknown. All information is via phase 2 from Latma from cell phone. Reporting party stating that our crash. There's a male RP telling somebody to get out of his vehicle on an open line 911 from the cell phone. Sounds like the subjects are possibly in a vehicle.
5: Mm-hmm.
1: And priors on the phone number do show an address of 611 University, unknown, no part number. University and 6.
6: Regarding another parent who is driving recklessly in the school zone this morning, the vehicle is a great Subaru compact four-door with rack on top, unknown 28. RP is willing to sign and has video of the incident. She'll be standing by at the police.
5: 15, Charles 30.
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5: Did you see your 21?
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7: 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Reno Engine 9, we will take that call from Engine 10.
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7: Be out in my office when a student on a threat report, code 4.
9: Looks, trust you, the Venus. Looks like that bit is going to be clear. Come back to a 2004 sedan, four-door registration is going to be surrendered as a 5226.

0: bud.
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1: 10 Charles 215, Chase.
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2: Sorry.
3: Port control, Guzman.
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4: That is on Sparks.
5: Washo for 43. Sun Valley Road over the I-80 with three NSP patrol vehicles. RPD advised banner drop for quote unquote injustices of the U.S. Washo clear.
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3: Are you guys on the line with the RP?
2: It's A-Firm. We're trying to get them to unlock the door now.
3: Copy, yeah, thank you.
6: Two one. Three, and it's going to be southbound 395, just south of Women, not Golden.
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2: I apologize, that's coming through as carrier only.
0: Now go move up a little closer.
2: Anyone else getting intermittent transmissions that are coming through as carrier only?
3: HOJ, Remsa, negative 1050, and there's Charles, 250, needs relief.
4: It was her traffic stop, so. Careful.
5: Hey, Charles, 213, good for
4: Charles, 213, and 4.

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1: Hundred Limber Pine Drive. Can I get a 2800?
2: Reno Charles 211 Civil SAS 10-8.
3: Charles 2.
4: Charles 11.
1: 1 Frank David King Edward 30 Lincoln 4 David Henry 443-929.
4: No, I'm off of 929.
1: Afer.
5: Better 18th to Olive Garden at 4900 South Virginia. 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Olive Garden, 4900 South Virginia. 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
0: Thank you.
4: 223.
5: Ferrari. 4-3 Ferrari, 10-4 Charles, 213.
1: 13 Oliver.
5: Charles, 213.
6: Good morning, 10-41, I'll be assisting the 11-9. Good morning.
4: Probably not.

0: Car Control 4 Charles 9, 1041, I'll be 10-6, Charlie 9, 20.
1: Good morning.
2: 42, have a good day.
3: We just got two intake.
2: Copy, I'll be down there.
4: And ask where they are, and if they're not like around the corner, we're going to get a different one.
0: RO, or the event that was raining our call.
5: Sparks, 249, start towards Vista, Los Altos.
6: Stanford. 1-1, can you cover?
2: Yeah.
7: Was 167, California, white, Toyota.
2: Okay.
8: Motor 16, 10-8, 6.

0: 249 Reno.
1: 49.
0: Confirming that's on the 2000 Ford.
2: I mean, the last one number listed in there is going to be as of 2002. Sorry, 2022, if you want that.
1: Yep.
2: That's trying to be 201-856-9725. Again, 201-856-9725.
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0: Here's my 21.
1: I'm going to try.
0: First one, I'm leaving out with 18. Can you just give me the streets again?
1: It's 4900 South Virginia, the Olive Garden, that's a McDonald's and Olive Gardener, and the first project.
0: Copy. Yeah. Here.
2: Headquarters.

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0: I got it reading.
1: 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Is anybody free just to stand by with Ally, please? Entrance at 75.
2: So I'm not sure why he's going at 75.
3: Right now.
2: He's not violating any conditions.
4: He's probably going to 127.
2: She said he didn't need to check in today, but yeah, it's possible.

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1: 603, plate for me.
0: Go ahead.
1: It's going to be Nevada 0643 Georgetown.
0: Come. 10-4 Lakes crossing.
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1: Tom, 0, Adam, 4, Charles.
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0: Charles 160.
1: Can you show me now to the courthouse, please?
0: Charles 160, 1 South Sierra.
1: Never.
0: Charles 160.
2: Lincoln 250, Reno.
3: 250.
2: And we're up to SEC 379. The reckless driver murder situation that occurred on the freeway. NHP was advised they're going to be responding to handle.
3: Come on, being careful.
2: Like it, 250. Letter 18.
3: Down to. Hold on. I'm on my way, I'll be there in about 5 or 10.
4: 10-4, thanks. I'll take photos and get a statement.
5: First is Ryder, Robert Yellow David, Edward Robert, UB 10-21-2013.
0: 11. No one was seen around it. Why can't it see Joe?
1: Cover that. 11 above.
0: Charles 211, Reno, check the over. Charles 211 is carry only.
1: Go for
0: it. Go for it, for it.
5: Reno, NARA 225, can you show me out at the dead airport equipment?
2: NARA 225.
1: RTEP.
0: Motor 10.
1: Was the canine not able to check this whole vehicle?
0: I don't believe so. They were doing training. They just advised share.
1: Okay, unless you have P calls, we can cancel that.
5: Okay, I'm already halfway there, I'll say.
0: Raptor 1 to 4 meter 22 at the street.
1: Precisely, Father. We're being arrested right now. One rider over there.
0: C944, copy.
5: Show us en route to the accident.
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5: Detention. Have him 71. He's saying he's 99. And once the term's over, I'm code 4.
2: NARA 249, your case number is 26-17503. 17503, showing that to be for your traffic stop at Southbound 395 and 11.
5: Abram, copy, thank
1: you. Turn around, I'm not far.
0: Motor 20.
2: Washington 63, 1037, subject without cover at this time. Lane, last seen on foot westbound toward the school from that location for 1037, subject. Last seen at 819, the male wearing a ski mask, had a chainsaw. For description, sunglasses, ski mask, black hoodie, green firefighter pants, and black boots. Without cover at this time, 17420 Sunbird.
5: Washington 1033. 1024, and I can be en route with 21.
0: Sam, do that.
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0: Number, good morning. Go ahead.
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0: Tougher.
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3: 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For friends, please.
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4: Marshall, 154, 41, good morning.
2: 54, good morning.

0: 23, Washoe County is responding to the area of Nancy Gomes for a report of a 1037 subject last seen heading westbound on Sunbird carrying a chainsaw. Described as a UMA, last seen ski mask, black hoodie, green firefighter pants, black boots. They do have unit en route in the area of Nancy Gomes.
1: Please show me off that.
2: Hey, 45, looks like D4's coming too. We can walk them together.
1: Perfect. Can you grab my coffee cup?
2: I'll grab it.
3: Swear, we never need to.
1: Code 4, thank you.
3: That's fine.
4: Letter
3: 18. Letter
4: 18. On private property, minor damage, they exchange information. I hope it's 21 will be taken.
3: Letter 18.
4: Yeah, Charles, of course.
3: Charles, 204.
5: Charles, 211, you see tonight.
3: Charles, 211.

0: 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I'm going to meet with the admin inside.
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1: 10-13.
0: 10-41, good morning. I'll be 10-6, 1 South Sierra for court. No checks, please.
1: Morning.
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2: All right,
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3: Well, right, 741. Can you show me 10-6 at Justice Court? I'll be code cross here.
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5: 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FTA original is for trespassing. Bail is 576 bondable. 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
3: Thanks, AC's 3 and 4. One kitchen worker returning. He has been unclothed.
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2: On the subject describes a white male, approximately 20 years of age, thin build, last wearing a blue hat and sweater. I repeat, the best that the subject has been kicked off of tribal many times and is now on scene. Last seen walking with a black bike northbound on a reservation towards a second. 16 reservation.
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0: Reno Charles, 2 by KLP, Atlanta Charles, 431.
2: Charles, 252.
1: One of the roof right now for Bud.
2: I'd be wrong, Pembroke.
1: Okay, I'm sorry, I think it's gonna hurt.

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1: Go ahead, command.
0: Can we have PD assist with traffic control? And can we call the on-call investigator?
2: Really, can you see the GPC on the 1090?
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1: Abby.

0: 1 here. 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
8: 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Did you guys bring a Yankoff, first of Angel?
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0: Six firm 12 morning.
9: 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Engine 11, you're coming out. Engine 21, can you assume fire attack?
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5: 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Should come back to a Chevy, and it's out of Idaho.
6: 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Henry Chen, go ahead with yours.
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3: 23, ending mileage, 4.4.
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5: Go ahead.
4: The VIN returns clear, no match, Nevada. Is there another state you'd like me to check, or did I miss a state?
5: Negative. I have registration for his vehicle, and it's showing Mary Zero Tom, Victor Tom, Osh Zero Robert on Idaho, and nobody can seem to find it.
4: 10-4 out of Idaho, not Nevada.
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8: It's a True Valley. It's Tom, Robert, Ocean, Union, Victor, Adam, Ida, Lincoln, Lincoln, Edward, and the serial number is J. John S. Sam 22040068 26.
3: 10-4. South of the intersection, checking for a 1050 vehicle. One is a red Tesla versus a white Tacoma, and it looks like it's a 3 vehicles versus a black Jeep Cherokee. RP believes the vehicle is totaled. Unknown injuries. Vehicles are blocking the roadway. Transferred to Sparks Fire for injuries. 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
8: 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She's in Department 2.
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1: Blessing and unsure, you're covered in 7.
2: Okay.
3: Trust you, Benji, you can 10-22.
2: Sorry about that, in the hospital. I just wanted to see if you guys, if we've already pulled a case number or not.
1: Well, it's 431, that's an A firm. I have that when you're ready.
3: Charles 431, your case number for custody is going to be 17505, repeating 17505.
1: For refusing to allow her into the gym, possibly a stalking issue. We can take that center.
2: Hello.

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1: John Frank 1, George David 2, 969, 4 George 5, 142, 30.
0: Lincoln, 2-4. To locate a possible 75 last seen eastbound Los Altos Mar Vista, unable to maintain lanes almost 10 feet. The blue GMC Yukon Nevada Union SAM 121 Charles, driver of an unknown race male heavy set, attempt to locate park.
2: Yeah, man.
3: 6 of me.
4: In the 225, can you come out with the IDA units, please?
0: 225. No match for Nevada or California. I did get a match on the Decoder for 2004 Impreza Subaru, but I don't know what state it's out of.
2: Copy that, too. Looks like Tow Truck Company's going to grab this one. Show me, Kenny.
5: That bikes are described as black mountain bikes. One juvenile last seen, tan shirt and PJ bottoms. RP advised that they normally are on property in the morning and have been there for the past 3 mornings. For Brown Elementary.
4: From Plum and 580.
0: Background.
4: 10-2. Still on assignment.
6: Thank you. We're just trying to confirm whether myself and any units on the radio that were having intermittent traffic with carrier only, we're still experiencing that within the last 5 minutes.
4: Got it. You guys are all 10-2.

0: South Center Terminal, 3 westbound after. 10-4-6 vehicle, Gold Chevy pickup with the wheel off. Driver is with the vehicle, it's blocking traffic lane. South Center Terminal.
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0: 954. Just confirming we're still pending that larceny at 345 Main Street.
1: UTC. 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
3: 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Is a former Washoe County Sheriff's Office DSU informational detention services. Former client positive for trespass. Nora Adam Boy TPO violation. Frank 1016 contempt of court. Zebra and Jinjo.
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3: 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Dillon advised that the call wasn't an issue until the tow truck showed up and now it's blocking. 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
4: 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We have heavy fire, heavy content, high stack, interior. This will be defensive only. 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
7: Can you show me 10-6 along the car wash? I'll be cut for.
8: Yes,
6: sir. Engine 31's on scene.
5: What do you want, Marshall? Do you have traffic?
6: Code 4.
5: Copy, code 4. Defender. John's priority 6 for lewdness with a minor, has some supervision conditions, 500 feet from daycare services, video arcades, amusement parks, playgrounds, parks, athletic field, or facilities for youth sports, or motion picture theater, 500 feet restriction for tier 3 effective 1-1 of 21, and if you are classified as a tier 3 sex center at any time, the following conditions apply during the period in which you are classified as a tier 3 sex center unless approved by the NPP officer. Abstain from possessing, having under control any alcohol. Shall not use aliases or fictitious names. No contact. With... Sorry, it just says no contact. Effective or soliciting the victim, family, or witnesses without permission of PMP. Can't have contact or communication with the victim or a witness who testified against you. Let's see. Not patronize businesses for sexual entertainment or deemed inappropriate by PMP. Not visiting or patronizing any establishment which offers sexually related form of entertainment. No possession of sexual material that is harmful to minors as defined in NRS 201.
1: here.
8: 1522, you have to be coming in within 1 inch.
3: Go ahead, Van Group.
1: We currently have two in the bucket being flown to the roof. We're going to have an additional two going up to the roof to assist with the hole.
3: Command copies, two in the bucket working on the roof, followed by two additional.
5: Love it. 4835, Kipski.
9: Willow, and if you can log something for me. 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
5: Like a Tuesday. 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
10: 2964 Tierra Verde West.
3: 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Training 2 command. I'm going to assign you safety.
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0: Altimeter 18.
1: I want to make sure with you before I take this guy's plate. Is it shown released on your end? 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
0: So the registration shows expired, the plate status shows released. I'm not sure what released means on DMV side.
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1: Good.
0: Thank you for being patient. The subject, Orozco, returns valid Nevada ID only. I am showing him to be the ad version of TPO served. PPN is the last of Mullins, first of Christine Ann. Subject, Rivera, returns clear, no match. Nevada.
1: Copy. We're going to rerun Riviera. He's given a different last name.
2: 1022, come in.

0: 152, you're a leaf. I'm sorry, you're probably going to have the 21.
1: Jesse is clear and say CEC just and local with a valid C 29, no restrictions.
2: Copy. Go forward, 10-6-8.
1: Copy, go forward. On Bassett.
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2: 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Ocean 6-4. Cover the front. Parson Post Academy Center.
1: Ocean 64.
2: I'll be good for him.
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5: Yeah, be advised, my MDT is down. It's first to notice it says aggressive and combative. Confirming we have WCSO aggressive.
3: The calls have come in through the back line. We're going to give Vesto a call and make sure that they are responding.
5: 45.
1: 72, you on our way.
2: It's just walking and activating. 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
6: Hey, from looks like it was parked vehicle on Evans across from here, where the RP originally saw him. He's now at Kane Hall.
7: Might be Riviera-Mitchell, so I'll spell it. Robert Ida Victor, Edward Robert Ida Adam, hyphen Mitchell, Mary Ida, Tom Charles Henry, Edward Lincoln Lincoln, first to Carlos. C-A-R-L-O-S, 914 and 98, and he did give a social if you're clear.
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0: 10-4, and he has Nevada?
7: Good, Carmen.
0: 10-4.
8: Charges the claim at this time, and probably have another follow-up.
1: Station.
8: Okay, 762, I'll remain at Pine.
0: Temple remaining at Pine.
8: Sorry, Vaughn.
0: Copy, Vaughn.
8: Go to 2.
2: 45. In the car, I'll meet you over there.
9: Head down Mayan, or I'm sorry, Rob, towards Mayan. I think he's in the neighborhood right here.
2: Yeah, I'll hopefully run into him there.
10: Reno, Ranger 24.
1: Ranger 24.
10: I am 1041. Good morning.
1: Ranger 24, good morning.
0: 62 for a Wooster PCS call.
8: Negative 726.
0: Sorry, thank you.
9: Do you have eyes on him?
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6: 10 and 4. 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
12: For the moment, the owner just came out and he's moving one vehicle and he said he'll move this one. 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
14: 7350, Silver Lake Road, apartment 18, C as in Charles.
6: Okay, 7350, Silver Lake 18, C.
13: The next day or two on it.
6: Can I 14?
11: Or 16?
6: Sorry, 16.
13: 36, he's at 49, and 76 to North Valley's gonna follow.
15: Raptor 3 Reno.
6: Raptor That's 3, if you can copy K-9 16 requesting assistance as a subject to cop on it.
11: San ignoring evac is quiet, that's all over, is listening to us on Virginia.
6: So he's been a fell on an e-bike plus CM southbound on Virginia.
11: Okay, so yeah, I'm working City Council today. I don't know if there's another Raptor on.
6: Raptor 1 miles outside, I think that's going to be negative.
18: City Council, 5 will be at Raptor.
6: 215.
11: Roger's mom.
6: Thank you.
12: Moved that vehicle off the street, and I have another one to keep put on the same call.
6: BNR 233, Vanessa 63.
11: What?
18: 33.
6: Okay, that's 7770 North Virginia, the Golden Gate. Reference possible strong arm robbery. Version was an unwanted reference verbal disturbance. Then the subject got out of the RP and stole vapes. Arrived in a white Mitsubishi sedan. Quick Michigan plate, Ocean Nora, Boy Paul 93. Again, Ocean Nora, Boy Paul 93. 7770 North Virginia.
18: I got me.
19: What? Gold. Pepper.
20: Thirty-three. 23 and 63, please. 6 9 5 Jim. Robert Frank 126 Robert, British Columbia.
11: Detail, thanks.
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0: Okay, continue, field time.
2: 1960.
6: Cargo van?
4: Thank you. Vehicle such it'll be 10-8.
6: Second to 3.
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0: Report here, and I'll be in 13951, not for his mark. So follow-up related.
2: K-914.
0: Cool, didn't call him, but alright.
7: Gonna be last is Cochran, phonetically Charles, Ocean, Charles, Henry, Robert, Adam, Laura, first is Joseph, John, Ocean, Sam, Edward, Paul, Henry. 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
8: Like a basket on the front. I couldn't get a good view because he's in that little median in between the river and the park in the street. I copy, then 1022.
0: Thank you, though.
8: No problem.
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1: Hover.
0: Okay, next 140 Hubbard, no name apartments. Reference, ADW with a knife for 10:05 hours. That's a crossing westbound Hubbard. Suspect vehicle is a goldish brown Isuzu Trooper on plates. We're still getting further. 140 Hubbard.
2: Thank you.
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6: It comes in 5, turn about, something off of that.
0: 2 and 5.
4: Charles, if I do, be
0: wrong. 252.
7: Charles, 2-11-24 my last, and I will also be on out.
6: Where is that? Reno, tell us to copy. You can send it up on code 3.
4: Where is that?
0: 214 and closest units. Respond code 3 for Charles 250.
4: 214, copy.
0: Copy 214 and 215 code 3. And you know, just responding, there's 2 to 3 subjects involved. One with a knife is a black male, 30, 5'11", medium build, black shirt with designs on the back and gray track pants. Knife described as brass knuckles with a knife attachment. Reno, you know, turn over Greenberg, when he is going to be close to Reno, set on the scene of the 1010 with the subject sharp inside eye, repeating Greenberg clubs.
4: That's like what he's on commercial.
0: Well, Sheena, I couldn't copy your traffic.
6: Copy
0: Redding, southbound Virginia.
4: Bird.
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6: Copy.
4: Can I take you out on this?
0: 916, are you out at the dog park?
4: How's the ages?
0: Copy that.
3: In Reno District 12, Fresno 33, Medical Agent at 11565 Old Virginia Road, Apartment 322, cross of Abilene Court and then Main Street, vintage of the crossing.
4: Washoe, K-948.
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9: 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Thanks, 33.
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10: Keep 22 on our 2. I'm going to let the block your eyes. 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
10: Last of Majerzik and last of Thomas.
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13: Charles 215, thank you.
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5: Ouch, this is Charles Ocean Union, Charles Henry, Booster Charlene, Sam Henry, Adam Robert, Lincoln Edward, or Edward. 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Social is 621-826754.
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8: 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Reno, 432, can I get case number labeled to spin?
0: 14, Reno. 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
1: Go for
7: 6. Engine 6, responding to a medical emergency, chest pain, at 1527 WG Lane, and number C is in Charlie.
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2: I am 10A for my last, and can you show me 23 stack 354, please?
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8: Lack of parking with eyes on the house, I'd say just post up there and we'd have some person cover the likely way she'd come back in. I'll take whoever's not in place yet or furthest away down the 101.

0: Northeast, you said, sorry, you came in broken. 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
9: Yeah. Adam Victor, Edward, Nora, Tom Edward. First of Robert Ocean, Nora, Adam Lincoln David. 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Nevada 140-267-6303.
10: Routine will be 10-6 in Department 5.
6: Down there. Yes, sir. Yes,
3: sir. Yes, sir.
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3: Mother 32.
5: Clear General Rancho, Nevada, 45 Mary 123.
0: Is that a Kia right behind you, or is that a Toyota?
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0: Now you're serving all over the place.
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5: And Charles 432.
3: 432.
4: Here, stand by 911.
0: From. I should be showing 10-8 on my screen, but I should be at the Golden Gate. This is no check.
3: Okay. I'll start for you, Kirk, you said it.
12: Sorry, did you copy my traffic? It's loud out here.
3: Charles 11, that's any firm.
0: Can you change our location to the Walmart on Damani Ranch? Show us an route there.
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0: Adam Robert King, date of birth 12-04, 1995, with Social Security 530, 913059.
1: 10-4, and go ahead with your second.
0: Second is going to be a white male adult, Lapis Smith, Sam, Mary, Ida, Tom, Henry, first of Keith,
4: King,
0: Edward, Ida, Tom, Henry, middle name O'Brien, date of birth 12-31, 1980, with California O-line. Boy
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5: 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Myself 91 will be 10-32. Have a good day. 10-4,
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0: No, 3's pulling in the Walmart parking lot over by Jack in the Box. Just sit tight over here.
1: Alright, I missed that 10X.
0: We just pulled in the Walmart parking lot. We'll be on the Jack in the Box side on the east end.
1: Copy that. We're getting off the exit right now. We'll probably loop behind Walmart.
2: And for 43, she said, I'll probably be there a little early. She's on her way in a black Kia Sportage.
3: Charles 211, assist 10-8.

0: Northwest.
1: Can you come out to your truck?
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0: Five, five, five, nine, Frank, two.
3: Under the video.
4: What do you say?
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6: Hey there.
7: The call's in the address history there, and, or excuse me, plate history, and that female was in the vehicle.
2: What do you think?
3: 37 from Spokane.
7: Looked like they were definitely staying in it, however, not at that location, but they had mentioned something about Abbey Way and stuff, so when I'm done here, I'll cruise up here and see what I see.
8: Tim, I tried 21 in the RP, they're not answering, so I'll go meet with them and see if they just want the vehicle back or what their deal is. What did she say about it?
7: Nothing at that time, because they were just there. They got called in for an illegal dumping thing, which wasn't accurate.

0: 7123.
1: Sure.
2: Well, it's just a small fare, your mix.
1: Cover.
3: Indication
1: for yourself.
3: And 1108, I believe. Code 4.
1: Charles 440.
3: Charles 440. Fine, Charles 840. Handling north, please.
1: That's how I have you. Can you just confirm you're still sending it?
4: Hey, 233
1: on for him, yeah.
3: Correction, the apartment number is actually 1104.
5: Okay. 252, looks like we initially were asked to call an animal control, and then they asked us to disregard, so we have not called them for your call.
6: Okay, the girlfriend's on scene to pick up the dog there.
5: Copy, so we still don't need to call animal control? Pepper. And Charles 203, I advise animal control on an ETA.

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1: Advanced installations are at gate 1, they are done for the day, they are leaving the premises.
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1: Ring in 231.
0: I'm at 365 with Fredo. For that, Nevada Plater just ran. I'm going to go ahead and submit that for 12. I'll let you know who's going to pick it up. Show me code 4, thank you.
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3: Last Finelli, Frank Adam, Nora, Edward, Lincoln, Lincoln, Ida, First of Hunter, Henry Union, Nora, Tom, Edward, Robert, DOB 430 of 93, Nevada OLN 080-343.

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4: 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He's saying he doesn't want to see a doctor. 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
5: It is George King, 4 Mary, 6-8.
2: Lincoln 2-3. That one shows clear active expiration 3-24-27 on 2024 Subaru on that night.
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2: Roger, 30, John.
0: The publisher for your house. Number 5151.
1: Charles 23, 10, 6, 35 steps.
0: Sir, Boy Adam X-ray, Tom Edward Robert, first of Sean, Sam Edward Adam Nora, date of birth is 1-14 of 92, social of 606-56-4628. He says he has a California license, but is waiting on Nevada to mail him a license. So can you check Nevada and then California?
6: I'll do my best.
2: Those first three ones.
7: You get 22 there, assist. I'm 3 minutes out. I believe 47 is about 20 minutes out. It's only one dog. I think I can handle it.
6: Copy that. Advise if that changes.
7: 47, copy.
8: You are correct, stand by one. Let me see what happened. Engine 41 is covering for engine 11 on train.
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0: I copy. So that's valid California. They just don't have the plates on it.
6: Sounds like it. Although the registration started June of last year, so I'm not sure why they wouldn't have it now.
10: I'd imagine if 1 or 10 wanted to check it, you can cancel it.
2: Oh. I'll just call signals and have them double check it.
10: Thank you.
0: I believe on a black Subaru.
2: No, 249 window 1063.
6: Percy, I see your warrant is confirmed abstract, is it now?
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11: 49.
2: Flying letter 21 as cover for stay where that needs to be. Surf Clary, Grand Foxtel.
11: 49, you're
12: Control
11: 6, clear last, it will be out at 7, 3, on 1.
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11: and 8, unclear information.
12: Control
2: 2 and 3,
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0: Sorry, that dog. Do we have Mr. Gersey in the call? 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
4: 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Social 646-36-3257.
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1: Copy. 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
8: Reno, Charles, 431. We just spoke to the RP. It looks like it's 745 West Moana, not West Street.
1: Confirming you're looking for a license, is that what you're looking for?
9: Yeah.
1: Cover. He has history in local. It looks like there's no license attached to that in the lease. Looks like there's anything on for Utah either.
9: $249.
10: 454 handicap plates, blue Prius.
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0: 1, right of Washington. We're going to go to the east side of this building off of Evans. If you guys want to go to the west side. Change 1 copy, go ahead to the west side.
1: Could be 9 Boy William, David Edward 6, 1 John 1, 340, 411, 10.
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0: I'll be 10-6 at Chapel Court. No checks, please.
1: 4.
2: Helena, Lincoln 232.
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2: 4 oversized vehicles were posted. Info given to 2 of the registered owners, and I'll be 10-8.
3: 10-4.
4: 4-0, Engine 1's on scene. We've got an official. We have evacuations. Can we attack 1 for this call?
3: Engine 1, we have copy call.
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1: David 44, watch out. 44. Fire's asking maybe approximate gallons. 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
3: Sparks 489, please close this out. No action. Break for next.
4: Go ahead.
3: For the other call, also on 1208 Gilly, can you also close that one out? 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And then I'll be on 30755 on Bonita Vista.
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0: Could you put me out on stack 520231?
2: Looks like Mobile Mechanics has set to this tow and is en route. Please show me, Kenny. Thank you. We get eyes off before we start dispatching everybody. 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
0: P1 is on scene. Nothing showing from the exterior. 61 to Ingleston Command. We'll be out investigating.
3: Engine 21, Sparks Fire Main Assignment, Medical Emergency, 2000 East Crater Way, Unit 124, Brookdale Vista.
2: I'm just confirming the subject that I'm looking for, his name was Randall.
4: House 160.
2: 24 from court, and I'll be back in opposition.
4: 160.
5: And that's the
6: East lot in the 1050. I have a call for one of you if you guys will be going a 6-1 drive for an altered patient result of a battery. It doesn't say negative 76 on my end, so your discretion.
4: 233.
7: Contest, you can cancel.
4: Sam 282,
7: Sam 2743 on 10683. 82. 74. That's at 3800 South Virginia Street. It's going to be at the RTC bus stop, meeting with possible victim of an attempted sexual assault. Are you advising that the suspect was trying to touch her inappropriately while on the bus? Her suspect is a Hawaiian male, 45 years of age, dark blue shirt, tan pants, carrying a blanket. Now gotten off the bus and went into the parking lot on the westbound side. 3800 South Virginia.
0: Parks 251, Nevada 28.

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1: 2595 Clear Acre Lane, Newland County on scene for DOP. Someone apparently ran over one of the fuel hoses. The fire is also en route for the spill. Enemy 2595 Clear Acre Lane.
0: Corey?
4: Yeah. So we don't have any number for the complex here in dispatch. I found it online, but unable to get through to anybody. It just rings and rings.
0: Diesel fuel leaking towards drains. We have an approximate diesel spill of between 40 to 80 gallons.
5: Is it temporary? Need them to respond or just be notified?

0: 5A number for the complex here in dispatch. I found it online, but unable to get through to anybody. It just rings and rings.
1: Diesel fuel leaking towards drains. We have an approximate diesel spill of between 40 to 80 gallons.
2: Is Gray need them to respond or just be notified?
1: I'd like them to respond if they can.
3: Pyramid and Los Altos, 5183 Edward 8, Nevada on a Gray Super.
0: Pyramid Los Altos.
4: I'll be en route stack 360.
3: And 4.
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1: RTS, landing route west 215.
6: Charles 214, I copy. And Sam 272, Sam 299, Reno 263.
1: 239.
6: I'm sorry, 99, you can cancel. Sam 272, if I'm showing your route with Sam 274. I'm doing this backwards. My apologies. Sam 274, Sam 272, Reno, should be both 10-8.
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3: Data plate, Sam over King, 2347. Break per second.
1: I don't check, go for it.
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4: Pepper.
1: Say 282. Let me just write here real quick. So on the RTC bus station in front, got out on the westbound side of the parking lot, correct?
2: Thank you.
0: Go ahead, perfect.
2: Got a personalized Robert George Ocean, George Ocean, gray Audi.
0: 10-4.
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0: 49
6: copies. Charles 215. Can we get the privacy of this person's phone number, please?
0: Charles 215.

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2: Hey, Johnson 523.
1: Johnson 5.
3: 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And just good.

0: Negative crime. 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I'll be telling.
1: Medic 2, engine 2.
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1: And clear anchor, and then come up to where we're at and just park over near us.
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4: Sorry, J2. Victor,
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4: Copy, shaved head, blue jacket, dark pants.
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6: 10-4. 10-4. 10-0, Nevada. Take the transport or tow for
0: 10-4, thanks so much.
3: One
6: call. Trust me, there's no fires associated with the phone number. Motor 2, clear current, 11 Jeep.
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3: 10-4, thanks. 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
7: 10-4.
4: Motor 14, Reno 1063. 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It's going to be Vassar and Carmen, unknown injury, 1050, two vehicles involved on Vassar. Runs in fire, advise, again, Vassar and Carmen.
1: 14, Northwest.
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4: Copy. Let me start you towards the accident, both units towards the accident. That's incoming.
7: 10-4.
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2: 5303 Sun Valley Boulevard at the Dollar General. Kids Cottage is on scene trying to pick up a 9-year-old. 9-year-old's becoming aggressive, but they're both still on scene in the parking lot. 5303 Sun Valley.
1: Give me 21, that's okay.
4: Copy, Motor 14, ready, copy that.
1: April, still not left.
4: Copy.
1: Ready to 452 in the area, and where is the Reno unit?
4: Unit 452 should be on the northwest side, sidewalk. It's near the dumpster.
1: Okay.
4: After you respond to the master comment, it's going to be a black Jeep Compass and a gray Toyota SUV. We do have confirmed injuries.
1: 21.
4: 32.
1: Yes, 22. Same check. I had an Amazon driver told me that someone mentioned the description was westbound on Peckham from Baker. I'll be checking.
4: Copy, westbound Peckham from Baker.
1: There's a 6 check westbound Peckham. on way to Lakeside, check negative.
4: Copy, westbound Peckham to Lakeside, check negative.
5: 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We have smoke showing all sides from the roof. 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Portal will establish disk command. 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
10: Edward Robert Mann, Ocean Nora, first of the day, which is Edward Mara Hadam. 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
1: Nora, 248.
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1: Negative
11: 27, 29 out of 1. No, 248, I copy. One in front of you, good for 71.
2: Topside vent.
16: 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I'll let you know when we're ready for ventilation.

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2: Alright, 671, 10-4. 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
13: Reno North, 249,
2: 23. Alright, 49.
14: And it's going to be a Utah ID, so it's going to be 16844848, and then 3.
15: We're smoke inside the structure. We're poking holes in the ceiling. We do have smoke and fire above us. We're taking our way as we progress. No news at this time. Truck 11, we're ready for ventilation.
16: Yeah, Motor 32, can you log a couple plates?
2: Motor 32, go ahead.
16: First of Nevada, Adam Boy, Adam Boy, Sam Robert.
2: And the next.
16: Nevada 519565.
2: 10-4.
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5: GTA.
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4: We have a primary all clear. We need to go recycle and rehab.
17: Yesterday. 51 embezzlement or GTA?
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17: 1171, you want me to come around from the west behind you with you then?
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17: 10-4, they were cooperative yesterday.
20: 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Yeah, you come up behind with me then.
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12: 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It's going to be clear CGIS and local. I'm $1.27.
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2: Copy. 1016, 500 University Way, number 4, male, female. Figuring off possibly 1096, known to wear a knife on a necklace. 500 University Way, number 4.
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2: Charles 211 showing route to the other 1016 cemetery and Stoker in a motorhome with a verbal disturbance, cemetery and Stoker.
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20: him. Again, see if it's occupied.
5: Lincoln 234, your plate for 647, Frank 17 is going to be clear, active. 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
2: 11/2/2026. 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
8: Ray
2: and 247.
8: Okay. Yes, sir. We're not hearing anybody inside at this moment.
2: Copy. Residents were at signs of forced entry, blood from the residents. No, nothing heard.
7: Henry, Edward, Nora, Robert, Robert, Yellow.
8: Neighbor.
7: I copy. Go ahead, just a second.
6: Second to be Nevada commercial driver's license. This is the last of Mac. It's Zebra, Harry, Adam, King. First of Michael. It's Harry, Adam, Charles, Henry, Adam, Edward, Lincoln. Date of birth is 3/25/65. And deal number is 42005834 96.
0: Zebra Mary Adam King.
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15: Forty-seven. That plea, 898 Paul Mary Thomas, going to be clear active on 2001 Chevy crew pickup truck.
14: Thank you. What's the name of the RO?
4: Then it looks like it's going to be the last of Padilla deal, first of Teresa.
14: 10-4. Thank you.
9: Left the classroom students alone, and we are also attempting to contact mom so far. Right. Mom only.
14: Sorry, sir. Okay.
9: Cut.
14: Zero.
16: Hi, sir.
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14: UD 233 Reno, what was that cross with Sadler?
2: Cross with Sadler?
14: 11.
2: Sadler?
14: Valley.
2: Copy.
14: Sanitary, shall we do a walkthrough or come on?
2: Sanitary, try to copy.
10: 4, thank you.
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1: Sparks 489, one marked intact. Break for next.
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1: 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That's a duplicate. And then break for next.
3: Henry, it's going to be clear. NCACC just in local with a valid Nevada ID card only. And then Michael's going to be clear. NCACC just in local with a server and a visitor.
4: Yes, sir.
5: 320. Tim has solved, I believe, your GPU unit problems. We can bring it back to you if you want. Dropped off at that one hangar.

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1: Copy. Officer to attempt to meet with a subject that may have a warrant from Tribal for assault. Austin Gomez for Super Mountain. They're going to be standing by in a brown Ford Interceptor, 115 Fancy Pants Drive.

0: 31, fire attack, go ahead.
1: We got a hold tight. We're ready to punch it when you are.
0: 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Go ahead and punch through.
2: Reno, good one.
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3: Five one, copy.
4: Washer just for 43, per Alliance, mom requests no hands on with student from officers and for officers to keep a safe distance. In Alliance, no.
2: Washer.
3: Do you guys have contract with that Milhouse?
2: I think it's not this time.
3: December, looks like he's going to be 99 after. Actually, after Bell. He's just in local, original charge was Semitic. He must take battery first.
2: Thank you.
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2: Bridges to Kitski, north of Marana. We're at 1050. No yeah. injuries, but we do have vehicles blocking. Black Nissan sedan and a tan Honda CRV.
1: Kitski,
2: Marana.
1: 33.

0: 10-8 assist. Washer, 2-18, traffic. 2-18. I-580 south at the Moana exit. I'll get you the plate in a second. It's been all white Ford pickup.
1: I-580 south on Moana.

0: San Francisco.
1: Respond to clear to McCarran that one of their contract trucks dump a load of large rock in the northbound lane of Clear Acre, just south of McCarran.
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5: Number 2, Senior Center, please. I have a situation here, and this guy has a weapon.
2: Copy.
0: 10-4. Rebel Starbucks outside. It's going to be up his roommate's son, must have Adam, search Brandon, white male, 43 years of age, wearing a black shirt and dark cargo pants, gray shoes. He was diagnosed schizophrenic. 2500 Dickerson Road, Shoreline, 5-5-4-1-12.
2: 2-7-2.
1: Hey, Charles, continue with our finish up here. That's a book and we'll head that way.
0: Charles 213, I do copy. Charles 216, Charles 272, I'll show you about finish up.
2: Seventy-seven.

0: Breslin's, what's your location?
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0: Copy, out front.
1: Copy that.
2: Charles 7.
3: UTC and vehicle's been posted. Will my 713 be en route to Dickerson?
2: Yeah, these specs, 708.
4: Do you check?
5: Go for it.
6: White male, tan pants, brown striped shirt, white beard. Looks like he's probably about in his 60s. He's agitated.
4: 63. That'll be for Cold Springs 1017 battery. Unknown when it occurred. Victim left a Brom at first of Caden, sixth grader. Currently in the nurse's office. Suspect no longer on scene. Medical declined. Admin reports victim student was poking suspect student with a pencil, kicking him and hitting him with a backpack. Suspect then picked him up and dropped him on the ground, hitting his head. 4 Cold Springs.
2: 10-4.
7: Yeah, Charles, 2-1-4, 6-10.
2: Charles, 2-1-4.
6: Call Washo.
1: Copy that.
6: When you contact him, let him know that he's heading west on 9th Street. I'll update you with the direction on Wells when I have it.
1: Copy that.
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1: Hotel 12-6, Sylvie, out with one off of Highlands and Sierra.
2: Non-emergency, just it, at this point it's just going to be for report purposes. Matter of fact, should probably talk to the victim, see if they want to make a report. If they don't want to make a report, there's probably no use in calling Washoe.
3: Okay, copy that.
2: If you do end up making a report, he's going south on Wells.
4: The double diamond checking status?
0: Maverick window.
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0: 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Speaking up, but nothing came through.
1: Copy, Washo. Are you able to read me now?
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1: It's going to be last phonetically of boy Ocean Mary, boy Edward Robert, George Edward Robert, first of Gary, George Adam, Robert Yellow, DOB 070668, Nevada OLN 080-211-2977.
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2: Yeah. Last name is Nunez Jimenez. 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Additional last name, Jimenez, John, Ida, Mary, Edward, Nora, Edward, Zebra. First of Raquel, Robert, Adam, Queen, Union, Edward, Lincoln. 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
0: Toyota, your subject's clear, no match Nevada. Looks like she's in locals. She's just a reporting party at one point. No OLN though.
2: I copy. 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
0: Challenge 440, we'll take the channel for a bit. We're going to be forcing entry. Do well for a check.
1: I copy. Reno all units, Reno Green's going to be closed at request of Charles 440 at 203 Avon. Again, Reno Green is closed.
2: It's not code 4, sorry I was training. 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
1: Vehicle moves off the road. I'll be in the area of the high school for the line.
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0: Broken into 170 South Virginia Street, the Coconut Downtown, Suite Inside, Suite 103. For a battery, the car's about 25 ago, however, suspect's still on scene, now making threats to battery the RP again. Filipino male, late 20s, 5'7", and build, no better. Going to be 170 South Virginia Street, number 103 at the Coconut Downtown.
1: 214, go ahead.
2: Have we done a triple eye on him yet?
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3: Paper.
2: Henry Lenora, 225. I'm sorry, but the date of birth for my subject is 1986, not 96. Sorry about that.
4: Towards California, from downtown Reno.
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5: Do we have a description of what she's wearing?
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3: 10-4.
6: Good night.
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7: Yeah,
6: 41 can head to the fraud.
7: 41.
4: And 21, till code 4.
7: 10-4.
6: Washington 370, go ahead and change that to priority 2, female deputies available she can handle.
3: General 41, Marshall.
4: Marshall 2-6 is fine. I'm about to clear here. I can handle one moment.

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3: Zebra-Python, Charles Adam Robert, Tom Adam George Edward Noah Adam, first of Jose, John Ocean Sam Edward, date of birth 07/26/1986, and I guess the El Salvador ID number here is 03616160-6, break for the plates.
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1: Charles 431, go ahead, Sam.
6: Henry, last name Schwartz, Sam Charles, Henry, William, Adam, Robert, Tom, Eva, and then first name, Kenneth, Thomas Spelling, and then birthday is going to be 06/05/1963, and it's going to be a Nevada ID 320-066-857, and then 8.
3: Malcolm, can you check your 21?
5: Scotty. Charles 213, I got the control phone. Dickerson, Charles 252, Reno 2639.
3: And Charles 216, recover 263.
4: Charles 2291.
5: Charles 252, Charles 216, going to be 500 East 4th Street, Catholic Charities, outside by the dock, unwanted subject, being physically aggressive, I'm sorry, verbal disturbance, been physically aggressive in the past. 500 East 4th Street, Catholic Charities, outside by the dock.
4: Okay.
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8: Charles 6 and 23 are going to go grab it. Guzman, stand by, obviously.

East Hidden Valley, correction, West Hidden Valley in Pelham on 588 Mary 76, is that on a white van?

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2: 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NOE 10-6, probably.
3: Charles 21690.
4: Apologies, my MDT is not cooperating, but for notes on this call, occupants of the RV were unable to contact. I spoke with associates living at 59 Franks, and they were advised to pass the information along to move the RV.
3: Looks like the unlocked murder is back on scene. White male 30s, 5'10 in build, green long sleeve shirt, and black jeans. No disturbance at this time. It is 1019, 600 North Wells.
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8: Last, gonna be King Spring of King, Ida, Nora, George, Sam, Tom, Robert, Ocean, Mary, first of Brock. Boy, Robert Ocean, Charles King, have a DOB 0608-2004, going to be a OLN of yellow 798046, who's California ID.
3: Black male, brown jacket, black jeans, gonna be RP's son. 500 Linden, number 227.
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5: Hello.
1: Charles 440, Reno.
6: Got it.
1: Do you have anybody clearing up there shortly?
6: I could, yes. I'll take a look at the screen real quick.
1: Stack 790. No, 248, Reno 263. I'm going to check her. Eastern West Key Auto Corners, level 1037 subject, jumping fences. That neighbor is not home currently, unknown if he made entry in the residence or not. Does have a ladder on scene using to get in the backyard. 8000 West Key Auto Corners.
7: Rios and Fuente.
8: Can you 10-9 Rios' name?
7: Yes, it is Victor, Ida, Charles, Edward, Nora, Tom, Edward.
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9: Park number 2, I'll have one to run whenever you're ready.
8: Hi there.
6: I copy. Thank you, we're not out with the subject.
9: Robert Edward Nora, Edward. Date of birth, 11-20 of 1992. Deal number
8: 080-700-8099.
1: Temper. Yes,
0: Charles 2-3, assist form needed.
1: Charles 2-3, I'll show you 10-8 for this moment. Right back to you.
0: Okay.
10: Engine 12, respond 540 Polaris Street.
0: Charles Tom Robert 023.
3: We get into the bar in about a Charles Tom Robert 023. Well, looks like it's clear active 2019 Honda sedan. Expiration date is 31 of 27.
0: Copy, give an RR address.
3: Looks like a Las Vegas address, 89 Desert Palm Drive.
0: Copy, thank you.
3: Charles 2 and 6, Reno, I'm sorry about that. Go ahead with your request.
5: Okay,
9: Charles 2 and
3: 6.
9: Watch
3: 6 Kennedy.
9: 6 Kennedy. 1-10-41 on assignment of the check.
3: 10-4, good morning. 024, Reno, Ranger 24.
11: First of Lavani, Lincoln, Adam, Victor, Ocean, Nora, Ida, Edward, middle of Maria, Mary, Adam, Robert, Ida, Adam, date of birth 01-20-2011.
8: Vicente is clear, no match, Nevada negative tip. Bernays clear, Bellas clear tip.
9: Thank you.
6: And let them know the arms, it's Sutro and the tracks are malfunctioning. There's a train on there and the arms are up.
3: Don't be funny.
2: Charles. 252 Reno.
1: So you did some of your scenario, yes?
6: If
1: I'm
8: doing,
6: it'll
1: be that essential copy. Charles 2 and 3, round
6: 2-6.
1: Okay. I'm trying to get an update out there. There's going to be 8,000 left key largo courts for the civil problem with North for you.
6: Okay.
1: You need 249, Reno. Radio check. Yeah, 249.
12: Pinewood, and please show me 23.
1: Ground 324.
6: Acting temporarily. You should meet 10-6 on assignment. Be comfortable.
1: Just 2-1.
3: Hey, 33-6153 Lincoln. They're still coming back, stand by one.
13: Random to dispatch, Reno, just 12 responding to Polaris Street.
14: Into 12, a copy responding priority 1 for a sick altered patient, 540 Polaris Street. We got engine 33 also on the air.
1: 17.
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0: Go ahead. Subject's clear, valid, has a TPO against them, protective parties, Anna Karina Talley.
1: Go ahead, come back to green. Charles 26. Is that 34?
2: Yes,
1: sir.
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3: I got a 29 on my subject. Lincoln, Edward, Edward, Christopher, Santana, Sam, Adam, Nora, Tom, Adam, Nora, Adam, date of birth 212 of 2012, or I'm sorry, what's
4: Santana,
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6: 5072.
2: On the Audi off-ramp, Nevada 302, 3 Frank 7.
7: Tackle.
8: 1B, ask him.
7: Yeah, 16.
8: Charles Ocean North, Lincoln Ocean North. First of Jubeda, John Union Boy, Edward David Adam.
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1: 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I got 212 of what year?
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2: Go ahead. Guzman's going to cover me for the 1330 in Department 15, since we're out with this guy.
0: Is this Avon Street? Is that 24B?
1: So, 22-7286 is going to be 1205 Brinkley Avenue in front, on the corner. For a 216 male female, verbal, female's white, female 40s, thin deal, brown hair, red top, nose with right now in his 40s, no shirt, gray sweatpants. Give me the corner of 1205 Brinkley.
2: Copy, you're in R248, do we have any priors to this address? 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
0: Lincoln Ida Nora, date of birth. Sorry, date of birth 10/9/1995, Nevada DL 080-267-6554.
3: Ida 679, I copy. You just have one request ahead of you.
0: Copy that.
2: Nevada, maybe quick.
4: 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It's clear valid on a 22 Subaru.
0: So you can cancel this, it's not closed.
1: You've already come in the area. North 248 Reno, nothing from 8000 West Key Largo. 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
2: 42 is back in service.
0: Charles 440 is this thing.
1: Charles 440.
2: Boy, Union Robert, Lincoln Edward Yellow. First of Adam Lincoln Edward, X-ray Adam Nora, David Edward Robert. Date of birth 4/14/09. Deal number 080-811-1175.
4: MR. 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On a 2014 Nissan Crew pickup.
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3: 821. Yeah, I saw it. I'll deal with that as soon as this traffic stop is concluded.
1: 10-4.
2: 739-198. Yep. Can you and or your partner give me a 21?
1: Your subject mail entrance will be 1099 on local for FTA and RMC. Otherwise clear. NCIC CGIS does have a suspended 27. Looks like there's a few reasons. Looks like mainly suspended for FTA beginning 6/17/2026, indefinite end date.
2: And I'll keep 46 and I'm advising the admin units right now.
4: Reno Ranger
1: 24, 1023. Ranger
5: 24. Holding possible 1055 at Arco AMPM, McCarran and Nichols. The RP is now blocking the subject in, telling them it's us and the rest.
0: Send your message.
3: 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We'll be 10-8.
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5: Sounds like the subject tried to leave anyway and bumped the RP's vehicle. RP moved out of the way. And the subject is now going westbound on Victorian from Arco AMPM.
2: Park 211, I'll be 10-8 and route that as well.
5: 211.
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7: McKinley, Mary Charles, King Ida, Nora Lincoln, Edward Yellow. First of Willie, William Ida, Lincoln, Lincoln, Ida, Edward. He's the third. Date of birth of 7-8-2012. No further.
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0: 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It's 2 o'clock south, I appreciate it.
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0: Charles 2, and you can show me in the area of the Humboldt on Audi.
1: Fuel line. Green 9, that's green on yellow frequency, is going to be open for normal traffic. No, it's turned no longer near the channel. I'm going to repeat it. Yellow's open.
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0: Can you ship me out of the mainframe?
1: Perfect. Route on Grover Rondell as well. Paper, sorry, I told Green. I got this.
2: I can do 34.
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9: You're going to be responding for a fuel spill in the parking lot of 5490 Sun Valley Boulevard. Looks like last night at about, or this morning at about 4 a.m., someone tried to steal gasoline out of a U-Haul. Spilled gasoline all over the parking lot.
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0: Lincoln 234 here, California plate 6 David Zebra Paul 033. 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
0: And Lincoln 233, you know, I'm still working on your Ontario plate. 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
1: I'm assuming the driver, because they mentioned it.
0: 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I'll be en route to their location.
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6: 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I'll be route to 15.
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1: To try.
4: With 2-1, we're 10-8. She's no longer on property SAS.
1: 10-4.
7: Been advised as well.
0: Sam, King Yellow. First is Nora Adam, Tom Adam, Lincoln Ida, Edward. DB 22 of 2000. Is that OLN 00753-8091?
3: First, to my.
0: Charles 252.
7: Charles 252.
0: Well, we can advise if they're all running away.
7: 10-4. And be advised, one involved party is leaving a blue Honda Civic, Nevada plate 508, King 87. 213, 214, 215, I can trace your name.
0: 1-2, I'll continue.
8: 1-4, copy, let me say, thank you.
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2: Is reported active.
3: That it is.
4: Information for you. Stand by.
2: 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Code 3 until then.
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0: 2,
4: J3.
5: J3. Good morning, I'm 1041. I will be on flight patrol along the river, heading.
4: Ranger 38.

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1: 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Six out of 68, Washoe, the status.

0: 3940. Yes, sir. I got a go prelim for you when you're ready.
1: I'll be right back.
0: Copy.
2: Watch 145, McQueen, end of the day.
3: 145, 119, 126, due to a report of injuries, 182, we do have problems.
0: But I got a bunch of them in there. That's what I was saying. Where's the go prelim at? Go prelim's in D. I don't know if the one in C is going to be a go also. I just got confirmation that's not a prelim. If you want to send the other ones to courtroom D, that'll be fine.
2: 45 copies.

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1: And 47, be advised, both things are in custody. The Singh Saman Jeet refused transport, so they only have the one Singh Jadeep that will be coming up.
2: 10-4, Jagdeep.
1: Jagdeep.
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0: Pizza place.
1: 4540.
6: Good.
1: Apparently now they're going to do a quick continuance on the record before the Singh case, and it's with the two attorneys that just came in. It's on Alaska Baker, your brother, but they're not in custody.
6: The 6M just waited late.
4: Come over for him today, that'd be great.
7: Break.
4: 26 continuing.
7: 10-4, 19 Middle Street.
4: Okay.
7: And 182
6: to Junior 12, Zoto. So 2002-10-8 warning.
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0: Fort Vance has not arrived yet. Let me check.
1: Thank you.
0: Here's negative on that other transport van.
2: Hello. If I see you, I'll have a couple 2000 for the 8 roll king.
3: 252.
2: Let me copy, I have a couple out.
0: Intersection.

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1: East Lake and Douglas on Nevada, Paul over King 2185.
2: Okay, well then they got it confused. There's only one that's supposed to be here, so if that's the one, then get them in the courtroom. The other one refused it.
3: Therefore, I believe that as well. I just wanted everybody to know what's going on.
2: Appreciate it.
4: Sensor one.
3: I'll talk about, we got the other thing, the Simran Jeep.
5: Confirmed, so it's just vice versa.
3: Okay, are you ready for it?
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0: Taylor Station for you. Go ahead. Foot to eight. Foot is going to be a wave at this point.
1: There's a wave?
0: That's correct.
1: Okay. Washer 126, 1060.
2: 126. Sam, 35.
3: Release the mom is clear, both units are code spreading here. Sam, 26.
2: I'm sorry, copy to release the mom and clear both units. Can I move it?
3: Code 7 at this point.
2: Seven.
1: Ready, Mutter. ET, Shemana, Santa Code.
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6: We're in there, no 17 at that location, and looks like Royal Ambulance has requested Battleborne medevac. County Road 34, mile marker 12.
1: En route.
6: 10-4, ETA for Battleborne is 14:30.
4: It looks like clear expired as of 8/16/2023 on a 2004 Toyota Crew pickup.
1: Copy. 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
6: 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Check the welfare of a student. Last of Adolf First of Cohen, 9 years old. RP advises the juvenile is home alone and doesn't know his address. Only has an echo in case of emergencies and has a learning disability. RP also stated that, quote, dad is gone for a while. Dad is last of Adolf First of Michael. and RP was unable to contact him. There's three additional juveniles, a 6th grader, 7th grader, and 11th grader that live at this address but are not on scene now. 10635 Red Pine Road.
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12: I believe I have eyes on probably the brother sitting down to the rear, to the south. He's got a blue shirt, maybe shorts on. He's an older male with gray hair, and he does have a pretty large knife holstered behind him.
13: Center.
15: Somebody in the audience there, I turned my radio down.
12: Ah,
15: user error.
12: Okay. Response criteria, we're going to stay there on course.
13: Scrolling.
16: Both units to 26 Bob White at the Traveler Trailer Park, just in front for a 10-10, two males. Verbal only. In front of the 26 Bob White way at the Traveler Trailer Park.
17: 82.
16: Sam 274
17: assistant, I'll be
16: in. Sam 274, 10-4. And Sam 282 Reno, your discretion.
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12: I have the main from MacArthur.
13: 248.
19: It started as a triple defendant, but it's going to be co-defendant because one refused.
15: Understood.
17: In here.
18: Thank you, we appreciate it.
19: Joe.
8: you want Miss June, the other party as well?
15: Sure.
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0: I'm actually walking out of Miami Dade now. What do you got?
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0: 10-4, you can clear me with ab and assist. No charges being pressed.
2: 10-4.
1: Seven. 146, we'll back out at hook. 143, I'll show you.
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1: I
3: think it's 233. 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
1: Bud with the plate when you're ready.
3: It is 8 Robert, Queen Edward, 880.
1: Lincoln 233.
4: Robert Queen Edward 880 is clear expired as of May of 2024 on a 2000, looks like an Oldsmobile.
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0: Mate. It's going to turn in from a prelim to a plea. 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
0: Charles 2 and 3, Kansas 211, I'm about to leave.
3: 211, copy.
7: 11, I copy. I'll be tonight.
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8: You put me on that Frank Blaine call. I'll be on the 21 with Darby.
3: Sergeant, or if just the unit is sufficient?
8: I'll handle it, thank you.
3: Shift.
5: 34, your California 4 Zebra Victor Sam 078 is clear expired as of 2016 on a 1998. Looks like an Isuzu.
0: Copy, that's it, thank you.
8: Can I 16? Can I get a 27, 29 on one, and a 29 on two others?
7: Can I get your 27, 29 first?
3: Three.
0: That, but for some reason they contacted the clerk and asked for a bail.
7: Hey, Mary Adam. I am Nora Edwards. Zebra 525 of 87, Nevada DL, or California DL, of David 8, 34, 80, 80. Royal Vista Drive on public.
3: Hey.
8: Last phonetically of Henry Edward Robert, Nora Adam, Nora David Edward Zebra, first phonetically of Charles Edward, Lincoln Edward, Charles Ida Adams. Date of birth of 9-9-05, California ID card of William 1-83-9351.

0: me as Adam Nora, George Edward, Lincoln Ida, Nora Adam. Date of birth, 7/17/03. Nevada ID card of yellow 7. Birth California ID card, I apologize, of yellow 7. 184042.
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3: 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I'll send Reedy out to get you.
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7: 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Union Carl, Charles Henry, Union Robert, Charles Henry, First O'Shannon, Sam Henry, Adam Nora, Nora Ocean Nora, date of birth is going to be 10/22/1980, social is going to be 279-88-30-69.
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8: Reference stack 871. I tried to call that number at the bottom and it's going straight to voicemail saying it's disconnected phone number.
9: Lincoln, Tom, and Jen Joe.
8: Sanford, thank you.
9: 211, go ahead.
1: Nora 225, it looks like they called on 911 and that is the number that populated, so it looks like maybe there's just an issue on their end.
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0: unburned trees. It sounds like there's a stump that's on fire, but also saying that it's a 200 square foot area. It's now coding as a first alarm brush.
1: Copy that. Actually, if you want to just cancel the string, Brush 44, we'll be out investigate.
0: Not copy. Richard's clear, Valent.
2: Emergency, excuse me, engine 3 responding to 8 West Avenue, Unit 312.
1: Engine 3
2: to
1: go. Engine 3 to go.
3: Tom, Ocean, Mary, Lincoln, Ida, Nora, Sam, Ocean, Nora, First and Carissa, King, Adam, Robert, Ida, Sam, Adam. Date of birth, 02/25/2013.
4: Okay, what's the third?
3: Last of Cuban, King, Union, Boy, Adam, Nora, First of Lily, Lincoln, Ida, Lily. Correction, Lincoln, Ida, Edward. Date of birth, 04/08/2013.
4: And for standby.
3: And I'll take it.
4: Ninth, standby for your 29th.
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1: Squadron room.
5: Squad.
1: We copy.
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6: Came in 14, Reno.
0: Brush 44 is en route and advised that they would investigate prior to attaching the remainder of the string.
1: Copy. Keep it as a zero alarm brush until Brush 44 gets back to you. Keep this on TM dispatch. We don't need to take it to TM yet. V-line.
0: Copy. I got it reconfigured. Zero alarm brush.
7: For the last elementary for the rest.
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6: 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Engine 233. Start the city, they cut to the total behind. Engine 233.
9: You should make some flight for Ohio.
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10: Brush 44, Hawk IC trainee on dispatch. Hey, we still got one Type 6 engine over here on the Somerset side. We're going to have them headed that way as well.
1: Copy that, thank you.
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14: 48. Yeah, Charles 446.
2: Charles 446.
7: So I'm on myself and Charles 445, and we'll be double DZ 445.
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2: Waiting 9, can I get a case number, please?
0: 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Copy that, sir. Rush 44 will be standing down. Dispatch being copied directly, he shows clear returning.
3: Affirm. 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
12: 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Around O line 00627-2014.
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12: Great, Tom 334. 24 be highway 338.
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14: Morning, and back around to the bomber check.
11: 353, copy, second 908. 351, do you want to copy him on that? Or cover him on that?
18: He's coming up.
19: And Thomas Morris. Jacqueline does have a warrant or two. I was working with the front desk to potentially have that trailer towed, unless obviously the situation escalates. But those three are a constant nuisance, so I believe though that Elliot is the only one with a warrant.

0: This is engine 21. Third floor is all clear. We're on the second floor of a truck and 11. They're making entry into 207 now. We got moderate smoke. Engine 21 is going to go and secure the sprinkler system.
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2: 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Me as well.
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2: 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Green engine 3, clear turning. Me as well.
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5: 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Sprinkler should be shut off.
6: 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Sprinkler should be shut off. I also copy 11. 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
6: Command copies, involved room and the two adjacent rooms are all clear.
0: Two four nine R2 D5. We're gonna take about 10-8.
2: Right,
1: Four nine ten eight.
0: Carver.
2: 5-2. Yes. Can we show Rhino 2, Rhino 3 available radio?
0: Roger.
2: This is traffic for Department 15. Just if you need a break. Negative for Code 4, thank you.
6: I think I copied, this is isolated to the refrigerator, and you need ventilation. I did not copy the rest.
2: I'm out in corner fourth in the roof.
0: Copy fourth in the roof.
6: Sparks dispatch, battalion 3.
0: Go ahead.
6: Could you please have a fire investigator respond to this incident?
0: Yeah.
12: Safety into 50.

0: code for safety.
1: Yeah, Sean, I think I found a fob. I'll let you know if it opens it.
0: Copy, I have a master. I'm on the first floor in the breezeway now.
1: D, engine 21.
0: Go ahead, 21.
2: Hey, do you got a master key we could use? The three we have are not working.
0: Yes, I do. What's your location?
2: Go north side stairwell.
0: Side stairwell?
2: Yeah, I'm working my way down there now.
0: Copy, I'll meet you there.
3: Charles 211, can you show me 23 Main for 44? 211.
2: Yeah, we're just trying to get some keys that work so we can open up the each individual room.
4: Man, copy.
5: 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We're going to ventilate first.
4: 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You got people sheltered in place and you're going to ventilate the second floor.
6: Three, five, four.
7: Officer Piper.
6: Good morning, 1041. Officer Hyde, Officer Piper, single unit status for training company.
7: 354 and 1060, please. Officer 56, 1063 as well. Lieutenant, it's 971 Belgrade. Checking the welfare of an elderly female there, a piece of home health nurse. But the residents on the subject's adult son came home, was angry about losing his job, and blamed the subject. Well, he's concerned it's not a safe environment. 971 Belgrade.
6: Perfect.
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7: 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Something else to 666 Northwest, America's Best Travel Line number 228. 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She doesn't know who it is and said, hold on, I think they're trying to get in, and disconnected without further. 666 Northwest, number 228.
4: 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Range 1-3, E-70, 1031, good morning. 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
7: 216-10.
10: Ranger 33, Reno, ready to check.
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12: Sierra Charles 355. I was in between buildings 45 and 46. There was a couple of juveniles, but checked okay.
7: Over.
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18: 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I just have 3161 both on calls.
20: Copy. I think there's going to be a couple rigs releasing from the Hampton incident here in a few minutes.
18: Tougher. Thank you.
7: Another.
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23: They do. 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
25: 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We'll get better for you.
7: Wrap your four.
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7: Thanks, and what's up?
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7: What are there two?
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26: 23, Clarkyard.
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26: Not sure if we have a crime or anything, but did have a subject run off in this patrol unit straight up. He's in the most south alley between 6th and 7th.
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20: 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We were talking about that this morning. 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
0: Charles, you guys are in okay tonight. 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
0: 24.
5: 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John Paul 3, 2 Robert 5, Yellow 33, 20525.

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2: Officer Winter, Officer Donnelly, Hayward unit status, 10-6 to me.
1: Yeah, 4 in the morning.
3: So far clear. Is it for a trailer?
4: Yeah, actually it's a yellow step van. 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
7: Sparks. 993, all points dock scene. Can I get a case number, please?
1: Sam 2 7
7: 4, Sam 2 7 4. An abandoned vehicle.
8: Lincoln 232.
7: I'm at 160 Bartlett. Could I get a 28 on an Ohio plate?
1: Go ahead with your plate.
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4: 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Hey, firm, the only trailer is going to get this one. 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
4: And Charles 440.
1: Charles 440.
4: If you want to just let me know that I've been having notifications for Central or North, they can let me know, please.
1: Charles 440. And just confirming you're going to be 10-8 or on assignment with the other Charles 400s.
4: I'll be 10-8 for the time being until Charles 360.
1: Yep. 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
5: 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First is Sam Henry Adam Robert Ocean Nora. 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
0: Tom, 338. Charles, 356, right now. Your subject more is going to be clear, NCSC, CDIS, and local. I'm not sorry, I'm no match on local. I'm no match for Nevada or California 27.
2: 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Thank you.
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3: I'm not sure what kind of vehicle it is. Just so that it expired 040725. It is clear.
1: Nevada 4603 Edward 2, Nevada.
2: So, I'm on the way to pick this one up on code 4, thank you.
3: Copy. It looks like it's actually going to be an abbreviated WRKH. So, that does seem to show workhorse. It is going to be clear, and I'll show you code 4. Confirm you're still on the scene?
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0: Roger, command.
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1: Spokes, dispatch battalion 3 is available on main.
2: The knife. There are 346 and 348. Begin responding to 1999 Selmy Drive. And North 346 and 348, we just got an update that the subject is armed with a knife, is now leaving in a white Tahoe, Nevada, 7538 David 3. 7538 David 3, and actually 22 there, back on scene.
3: 44, copy, copy.
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2: Going westbound, Selmy, in the Tahoe.
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6: 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And yellow is open.
7: 3-4, vehicles fled eastbound, or west.
2: Both vehicles fled westbound.
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0: Unknown if it's a medical emergency or other type of emergency. Per the RP, they just notify PD for these. Unknown if subscribers in a vehicle are walking. Subscriber information is last of Southfield, first of Ella, 79-year-old female. We're still online trying to get further. Area Plumas and Salem.
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6: Raptor 4.
5: Are we still landline?
6: Negative. 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
3: 4-8-4-6, was there somebody over here that you saw it on filming, that witnesses?
8: Yeah, the RP is on scene, and there's also a WMA with the shirt off, also witness.
5: Copy, and Reno Nora 346 will be out with them.
6: Nora 346.
0: Code 4 South Virginia, Andrew.
1: Engine 2.
5: Do we have PD coming in this traffic accident, and should we be staging? I see 1010 and subject on with a knife.
1: Yeah, I was trying to see. It looks like they had left, but they might be back. And yes, they are. And now it looks like the Raptor's on the scene. Let me just double check if the suspect's still on scene. And yes, it looks like the suspect vehicle's to the rear of the parking lot.
5: I copy, and we're at the parking lot within walking distance, I'm assuming.
1: I have them.
0: Yes. Bob, I'll be clear of fuel and out at Mississippi Mart for vehicle maintenance.
6: 10-4. Reasoning is back open.
5: Control 440.
6: Control 440.
5: So for the RP, she's actually an employee of Water Express. She didn't actually witness any for 1050. I let her know officers applied from the top to her, but she just saw two vehicles go under her business and then occupants got a vehicle. No actual 1050.
6: No, correction, Charles 440, I copy.
9: Washer 2 meter 18.
0: kilometer 18.
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1: 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Green Lincoln 233.
2: The RO is moving to the moving vehicle to private property. 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
3: The driver of the GMC Sierra. He was following the driver that had the knife. They're now at I-580 in Moana. We're still in line trying to get further.
0: 4-6, copy. 20 by yellow. If we got some dead close by, I'm still with copy.
3: 3-4-6.
4: Sorry, 4-door wagon.
0: Copy that. Thank you. Let me have that call on that way.
3: 3-4-3.
0: We have one radio, MJLS.
5: Angela.
0: I'll be 10-3-2, have a good night.
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1: 安全区。
0: Just looking at the notes, do we have any vehicles involved in this accident still in our district?
1: Yeah, engine 2, we're still trying to get further exact location and if they're stopped or not. We're still landing with the involved parties.
0: I copy, thank you.
2: Carver 12, 5, 6, 5, 6, 5.
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1: Stand 3 and 5, we're now 1063. 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There was a 1010 with one armed with a knife. Doesn't look like they're armed anymore. 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
4: Please can be closed for Charles 353 in the area of the Sportsman's Warehouse 1050 with a knife and a disturbance. Reno yellows closed.
0: Reno Charles 354. I'll be switching there. Yellow.
4: Charles 353.
6: West Central Unit, 10-9, I can't hear you.
2: Do we have an actual medical, or this sounds like a PD issue?
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7: It'll be 1290 East Taylor, bring it 28 out of it.
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4: It is 1 Nora 4, Adam Lincoln 1, 1 David 5, 6 Nora, 424, 116.
5: I'm on it.
6: Charles 353, you're unreadable. You're asking about where the parking lot, all I have is the Taco Bell parking lot.
3: I copy, I'm looking for the MTTR, is that correct?
1: For the GMTTR.
0: That's it. Beige, Sierra. Put that kind of white tower sign.
3: Got it.
0: Wait, okay, next. I can't have an area. Let's check.
1: Can I have a team?
8: Washington 17, 1042, have a good night.
6: 217, have a good night.
8: Washington 16, 42 minutes.
6: 260, have a good night.
3: Washington 23.
6: Wayne.
1: This RP in the GMC Sierra is remaining in the parking lot of the Taco Bell.
4: No problem.
0: I don't know if it's associated, but I just saw a subject with a black shirt and blue jeans walking through the subway right there. If we get the description, I can have better.
1: Number 4.
0: 346, the driver of the white Tahoe looks to be wearing gray jeans, brown work boots, and a dark blue t-shirt.
1: 346.

0: command.
1: ETL will have any further.
2: 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Reno yellow is back open.
0: I'm going to send you a picture of the two involved.
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0: Thank you.
2: Nurse 332, Charles 358, I'll show you Bolting Route 21050 North McCarran Boulevard. The flowing tide in the parking lot for a 1055. Subject is passed out in the driver's seat with a beer can. Vehicle is running. It's dark green, older Toyota Tacoma, California 44479 Edward 4. It's going to be at the flowing tide at 10580 North McCarran.
0: Thank you.
5: Ready?
4: Engine 31.
3: I think you accidentally switched the coconut bowl call to ladder 61.
4: Hey, firm, that was my fault.
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5: Sunday.
2: 235, 7373, low units responding. 3495 South Virginia Street, the Walgreens, low arsenic just occurred. Suspect is GOA last seen eastbound in the parking lot on foot. Suspect wearing a black hoodie that says staff on the back and black jeans carrying a bag. There was a verbal disturbance, losses, various items of merchandise. 3495 South Virginia, Walgreens parking lot. Call South unit, cut yourself off.
0: And 3523, and if there's GOA, I can advise.
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0: 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It's going to be out of zone 15935 Sunset Ridge Court.
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2: Tahoe, watching westbound on Gentry from Kitts. He had about 1535 hours.
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4: Vehicles are parked and actually was seen entering that area. It's going to be a white male in his 20s, 5'10", thin build, black hat, green polo with Anderson windows on it. Black shorts. It's going to be Wayland parking garage on the bottom floor.
3: 14 copies. And all advice.
4: Union 233, I'll show you to me.
3: We're going to Charles 445.
4: Charles 445.
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1: 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Charles 3, 53.
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2: Now, the 18 man lost there, Lincoln, Iron Mary, Tyron Sam, Hyphen, Flores, Frank, Lincoln, Ocean, Robert Edward Sam, Joseph Fidel, Frank, Ida, David, Edward Davis, Lincoln, Davis, 0216 of 1971, Nevada, OLN, 080, 480, 2855.
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0: 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Everyone's code 4 here, and they just reset it.

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4: Wash out, Chatham 16 to 8.
2: Chatham 16. We will find a nurse.
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2: I'm just going to put a case in there because I'm going to be 42 here in a minute, so I can exit the tub.
5: 10-4, can I get that then?
2: 6584, 6584.
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0: Watcher bridge, they were being three vehicles. I'll get you a flight here in a sec.
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0: Charles 358 for 43. Your radio was nothing but carrier. Nothing came through the whole time.
1: 056 Zebra 47 Nevada on a white. We're achieving your red Toyota.
2: Who's hanging on right now?
3: Go ahead, Reno.
2: Hang on. Can you land my dispatch for a second, please?
3: Ever?
2: Talk to you for it.
3: Three, five, four, assist, 10-8 on green.
2: Charles 354, sorry about that.
1: Charles 358 on chair, Charles 358.
4: 58.
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4: Negative, sorry, radio issues.
1: Hey, firm, your 2729 was nothing but carrier only. Nothing went through for it.
4: Okay, can I please do it again?
1: Go ahead.
4: It's going to be last name, phonetically, so Sam, Adam, Nora, Tom, Ocean, Sam. First name is phonetically spelled Robert, Adam, Mary, Ocean, Nora. Date of birth, 6-8 of 1972, and California DL number, David 2307391.
1: Loud and clear, that's on the money.
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2: 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Charles 360.
1: 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Good night.
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0: 82 vehicles from all to all advice on entry. Frank, what's going on?
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3: McCarran.
4: Relinking 233, can I get 2 Nevada 28?
3: Lincoln 233.
4: First is 334, X-ray 04.
5: And your second plate?
2: The second will be 1-4-3-2, David 9.
3: Lincoln 233, Reno.
2: Okay.
3: First plate of 334 X-ray 04 is going to be clear, suspended on a 97 Dodge pickup. And your second plate, 1-4-3-2 David 9, going to be clear active. Expires 12-17-26 on an 04 Dodge pickup. Code 4?
2: 10-4, I'm code 4, thank you.
3: Thank you, 233.
0: Lincoln Charles, 445, thank you, that's my comment.
1: Charles, 445.
6: Approval for instant red debris.
0: Raptor 4 in the area of Flatland.
1: Raptor 4.
0: Thank you.
3: Lincoln 232.
0: Go for it.
1: Did you want NOR 334 to continue? 10-4, copy code 4 with the exception of NOR 334.
7: 10-4, have a good night.
1: Raptor 4 and other units responding to Ryland Street. The suspect's a white female, mid-30s, wearing all black clothing and no shoes, possibly 1056 narcotics.
0: 5-4. Raptor 4, we should step up the patrol units. They're trying to restrain her. We're going to be to the south of 132.
1: I copy to the south of and should step up patrol as they're trying to detain Charles 353, Charles 354 copy, and Charles 440 copy code 3.
8: 36 copy.
0: 54 copy code 3.
8: 536.
7: Marrow 2.
8: That's a vehicle. I'll be 10-8 RTF.
7: 10-4.
1: Blessing 9, y'all.
0: Raptor 4, you can probably shut it down. They're talking to her now. Still at the same location.
1: I copy. You can probably shut it down. And Charles 354 copy.
0: Go to.
8: I'm prepared.
7: First house 20.
8: Fifth Ralston, copy code 4.
1: Six motor 33, copy code 4 on fifth and Ralston.
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9: The juvenile, last of Robert Union Boy, Ida Ocean, first of Edward Lincoln Ida, Adam Mary, TOB 1723. This will be the other juvenile in the residence, last, same last name, first of King Adam Yellow, Lincoln Edward, TOB 5498.

0: You can put me 10-6 of that juvenile problem and I'll advise.
1: Raptor 4-12, if I can retain there, outside of Ryland?
2: Behind 932, Ryland, to the south, by the dumpsters.
1: Right.
3: Any further information for Renzo's going to be with this assembly?
4: Oh yeah, we're familiar with this fella.
3: And your part? On scene, there are now renowned soft meadows. The victim's very altered and looks like RP from the hospitals are requesting Renzo only, but couldn't advise if PD's needed because the victim's severely altered.
1: Been happy confirming suspect is at the hospital with the victim.
3: Adrian, look like some good. Looks like he's outside in the parking lot, so on scene.
1: Yeah, but we can respond and make another tube.
3: Timber.
1: Been in our 334 is up.
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10: Where's it?
6: 51.
5: Nora 346 Charles 251, Valley Market 505 Denslow for a 1016 male battering a female and then himself. Looks like he's now northbound Valley in a white GMC van, Nevada 550409, towing a black trailer. Still am I getting further? It's going to be northbound Valley from 505 Denslow.
10: 46 and out.
6: Seven.
11: The Duber, clear on that train to Tim.
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1: Tom 2-3, just with the
5: TT. Tom 2-3.
12: Star 346 Charles 251, the male is a white male in his 40s, black shirt. Female ran into the Valley Market. She's a Hispanic female in her 40s, 5'4 thin build, wearing a green tank top, blue jeans. We're no longer landline.
5: Hello. Welcome to 220 Stack 1068, then around South Meadows. 10085 Double R Boulevard. Looks like the ambulance bay to the rear. Reference a victim of domestic battery. Suspect half is still on scene but separated. Looks like the suspect half does not know that the RP called for PD. We're not South Meadows.
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1: If possible, can we swap out 373 with someone else? I'm going to steal them to go with me to 1022.
13: Hi, this is Edwin, go ahead.
14: Edwin, go ahead.
13: We want to stop there. I'm Tom Ocean, Tom Ocean, 1985, 1985, 1985, 1985, 1985, 1985, 1985, 1985, 1985, 1985, 1985, 1985, 1985, 1985, 1985, 1985, 1985, 1985, 1985, 1985, 1985, 1985, 1985, 1985, 1985, 1985, 1985, 1985, 1985, 1985, 1985, 1985, 1985, 1985, 1985, 1985, 1985, 1985, 1985, 1985, 1985, 1985, 1985, 1985, 1985, 1985, 1985, 1985, 1985, 1985, 1985, 1985, 1985, 1985, 1985, 1985, 1985, 1985, 1985, 1985, 1985, 1985, 1985, 1985, 1985, 1985, 1985, 1985, 1985, 1985, 1985, 1985, 1985, 1985, 1985, 1985, 1985, 1985, 1985, 1985, 1985, 1985, 1985, 1985, 1985, 1985, 1985, 1985, 1985, 1985, 1985, 1985, 1985, 1985,

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1: Show 2 John 22, we're 23 code 4, we'll both be 42. Have a good night.
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0: copy that. Yeah, we're just going over the notes. Sounds interesting.
1: Okay, never mind. We do have a whole other vehicle.
2: I confirmed some descriptions with you. I have a possible match, but it's not clear just yet if it's the same person.
3: So go ahead, Adam.
1: And then
4: Jennifer. And I have ports coming in noted.
5: Did you copy?
2: With that, going to be clear MCIC, no match on local, clear CGIS, and no match on a 27th out of Nevada, California.
3: Marina Charles, 252, she's got an eagle, like a bird on her left arm, forearm.
2: Copy, it's still not going to be a match, but clear always. Patient is off their meds, having some depression, wanting to go to the crisis center. And PD is not going to be responding. The mother of the patient is on scene currently.
3: 46 is copy, thank you.
6: Rena Charles, 445.
7: Charles, 445.
6: PD on possible 99 subject. 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
7: I copy 4th and University and no need for the channel.
8: Self-up and Charles 444, using 443. The downtown assignment, no check.
2: Copy that.
7: Charles 443.
6: Any real person for this one, Tom?
3: The last is still going to be Stockton. It's going to be same date of birth and same social, but it's going to be last of the first of nearby. Mary, Ida, Robert, Adam, Boy, Adam, Ida.
2: Copy, I will get that ago.
7: Which one?
2: Yes.
7: Charles, Professor, with that. She's going to be clear MKC, CGIS and local, and 43 did find 8 out of 27.
6: Awesome, thank you.

0: in the Chelsea 511, you kill a vehicle northbound Valley only interference.
1: Chelsea
0: 511. Chelsea 521.
1: Chelsea 52, on Dickerson.
2: Say
1: 1-5-1. TLN Valley.
2: Copy. Yeah, I'm code 4 here.
3: Nine on the subject. Going to be 99, and can we confirm 2?
4: Go ahead.
3: It's going to be last of Hunter, Henry, Union, Nora, Tom, Edward, Robert. First of Clemencia, Charles, Lakin, Edward, Mary, Edward, Nora, Charles, Ida, Adam. Date of birth, 01-05-1982. Social, 530-94-8001.
4: Sorry, can you turn on that date of birth?
3: Sure can. 01-05-1982.
1: On it.
4: Call. The patient is home with the patient's mother. The RP is a Indian Colony correction officer who did make the report. Not on scene currently.
5: Thank you. We're going to clear the lobby and trying to make contact

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0: Last one, sir.
1: Is there a victim vehicle or anything about where the victim's at?

0: Sorry, let me just read through the call. It looks like the victim is actually going to be the one that we're meeting with. Victim is a husband and is in the parking lot.
1: Sorry, I missed the suspect. Three, I'm seeing you on the turn.
2: Okay.
0: Let me check with the call takers if we got that information.

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2: Report tomorrow, or do parents need a call tonight?
3: Negative. It's the informational at this time. They'll be contact tomorrow, see what RPD does.
2: 10-4.
4: I'm sorry, fine.
1: 1097. Yes. Our subject, Hunter, is going to be 99 times 2 on local for FTA after bail, misdemeanor CR, one out of Washoe County, one out of Rio, please. Both of those ones are going to be on CGIS, going to be clear on NCIC. Are you good for it? Do you want to confirm?
4: Confirm, confirm.
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3: We're now looking at the hill and get another south available. Responding to the Little Flower Church at 875 East Plum Lane. In front, just on the corner of Tippy Plum, checking the welfare of a female and a young son. Female, white female, about 30s, wearing a white shirt, blue shorts. Juvenile is an unraised male, about 3 to 4, wearing a blue shirt and shorts. The female is pushing a shopping cart with alcohol in it. Appears to be 1056. She was stumbling and fell over. It's the corner of Kitsky and Plum. And Sam 370 for information.
1: Okay.
3: Okay.
4: 378, copy. I'll be in Rockford as well.
3: Sam 370.
4: Reno K9 15, cancel south, I'll be in route for that. Sorry, central.
3: K9 15, I copy. Break 2352, turn 8 back and break.
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1: Thompson Street, man.
0: Hey, Alex, Thompson Street.
1: Thompson Street, man. North 340, North 346, Reno 1063.
0: Wait.
1: Street Bolton Route 2, the Preserve the Peace at the 7-Eleven at 1680 Silverado, reference stock 1011, male half, continuously driving back and forth yelling at the RP. Tom, 33, Tom 334, Reno 1063. Three three four ten fifty three.
0: 34.
1: 33, Tom 334, Street Bolton Route to the unknown injury 1050. 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
1: Charles 443.
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3: It's going to be an uninjury accident. 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It's a gray Jeep Liberty and a black Subaru 1050.
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3: Fire Butcher, no.
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3: I'll shut your motor 16 tonight.
2: 16.
1: Looks like we got a call from an involved party advising that they're going to be in front of the TMCC entrance from Danvini with airbag deployment.
0: Okay. Do you need to renotice or continue?
1: Negative. I'm going to cancel Tom 334 and Tom 33 and Union 452 1063 cover.
0: 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Thank you.

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2: Charles 22 is time for RJC.
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3: 22, good night. 22, have a good night.
2: 2722, are you on bubble as well?
1: Yeah, I've been just up at DC side of the park.
2: Awesome. Alright, thanks.
3: Okay, I'll bite you this much. Dispatch.
4: Union 2499, copy. Tom 334 or 33, are either of you guys close?
1: Therefore, I'm about 10 away.
5: And copy, Tom 35.
1: Actually, we're going to be okay at 452 is on its way. They're only blocking one way.
4: Tom 33, tell me.
1: Go with it.
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7: Can I get the expiration date on my plate? 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
3: Just confirming yet, Renown are still at the Sierra Gold?
1: Oh, no, we're not there, but
3: copy, Renown.

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3: The eastbound traffic just needs to be, oh my gosh, being diverted into campus or U-turns.
4: Copy, you want to stop on the top of the hill or a little more closer to you?
3: It's just as you come around the bend for that first entrance, just post up there.
4: Okay. Motor 2.
0: Motor 2.
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0: Memphis or U-turns. Copy, you want to stop on the top of the hill or a little more closer to you? It's just as you come around the bend for that first entrance, just post up there.
1: Okay.
2: 22. Tuna clear MTS Caesars and local. I'm showing a suspended Nevada 27. That suspension is going to be for driving under suspension beginning 070721, ending 070722. Code 4?
0: Code 4, thanks.
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3: North Virginia.
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3: 10-4. 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
4: Is this only the iPhone alerting system? 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
4: 10 copy.
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3: 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I have a Washoe County Sheriff right now heading to your direction, and they wanted to check the footage of what happened earlier about the knife incident.
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2: 10-4, 61 and 301 are coming.
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1: Hold. 256 Charles 360 for information. 300 Sage Street, number 149 at the Village at Sage for a confirmed code. 300 Sage, number 149.
2: 56. Okay, Charles 378, I'll take that.
1: Charles 256, Kenny.
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4: Lincoln Edward King, first of Teresa, Tom Henry Edward, Robert Edward, Sam Adam, DOE 010660, and SOCH 374667273. And I'm aware of the history on Jax regarding BNP, and he is a victim in this case.
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0: 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Respond for a fall at 5880 East Lake Boulevard.
1: The engine trim, not drivable, and another one is a small hatchback, not drivable.
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0: Alaska, Tammy, Tom, Adam, Mary, Mary, Yellow, Bertha, Gilchrist, George, Ida, Lincoln, Charles, Henry, Robert, Ida, Sam, Tom. Date of birth, 11-21-1963. 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
3: What's the exact location of the accident on TMCC property for the tow company?
7: Yes, it will be on the north side on Dandini Boulevard, heading towards Clear Acre. It's in between the roads, so they wouldn't be able to miss it. Just have them go on Dandini on the north side of TMCC.
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0: 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Charles 54.
3: Strike.
4: It's a female adult, two last names. Ida George Union, Charles Henry Ida, space, Lincoln Union, Charles Henry Ocean. 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
3: Sorry.
5: Okay, that's responding until I can get another south available to 1205 Brinkley Avenue, Unit B Boy, transfer 1016. Harvey's an unevolved neighbor hearing a male screaming threats to somebody, possibly 1056. 1205 Brinkley, Unit B Boy.
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1: 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She's expired. MR out of Reno Muni. I'll go ahead and confirm it.
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1: 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Four on the outdoor anyway.
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0: 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Flash me to attempt to locate reckless driver last seen exiting 0427 from eastbound I-80. Vehicle is a white semi truck with a white trailer with Metro on the back. Vehicle is unable to maintain lanes or speed. See stack 1135 for further watch clear.
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9: Is Adam Union David Ida Edward quality of life for
6: you? I'm leaving here.
4: Charles, 443-23.
6: Charles, 443.
4: Charles, 442.
6: Charles, 442.
4: 141, Officer Frank, and Dan Dave. Going on, going to leave in a welfare check. Update of locus consensus.
0: Combative patient at 14235, Saddlebo Court. I assure you, stage.
7: Ten, 2 Washington, thank you.
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0: 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Respond 132 East 2nd Street, Mind Dispensary. 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
1: 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Thank you.
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